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1: What kind of a woman? 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
2: 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I say good, it is so good in here, ain't no may me fit. 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A bonnet by hooker of his
0: aim, fish or no musum sadie.
2: But shy. Intimate wasn't from market, see, be out fat. The menu so brim it. Timmy, who she be him? Tim Patcher, me tea, men, you know. No, said baby, and me wono. Tim and baby, and me wono. Me who baby, and me walk. I said, me who. No moment, I said, me and me from me and me news through me, nimble be a me war. Into no, a month for Cassa, but me take a son. A month for so me home, we in Tintia, as a woman on to call much, or more falling by be.
0: To not make my men show, Minchawana, a oko hoop, potino, a dear pa, and your man be no moon here. In fact.
2: No, we are sitting in the number. No, maybe, no, maybe, no, maybe, no, no, me different from
0: ye, ye, as
2: I said, see me, whom, young bomb, bromoka, salmon, tea, jenny be a moving canker be nay, and boy be. It's not, Miss Ropa, Miss Rintiment, mean to me, mamma, Johnny, and Miss Rosa Mary. No men to Mocassa no more, dear dear, so masum. No more to be so many so. It's not for the assembly or Mobekebiano, no mitzi. Pacha, no
0: mean, you are still out, you know, Ekasa.
2: Pachai, Pachai, me pacha, and see, O be over from Biano, dear. Me who is to say, Intino, O may I no me come, master, and show, I'm saying, I didn't see that. Yet me, I'm saying, I won't go school, I'm saying, me go school, and any pepper beam. No, say, a moon, say. Me fear him, oh, I'm pansom, mammy fearing it. Never fearing sooner than any. To the number, and I said, oh, mobile bore me. Let me fear so they are leo hopa, na ya leo, to the number, and I said, oh, mobile bore me, I say, I do a mude chum me. And a yes, uncle, oh, mammy, and Kawaya, she shall mean say, and I shall show ya a crap, so your neighbor, Queen Patch.
0: Mammy, Yes, and a man I shall not air so poor. Jenam Banana, your friend, I'm afraid you are young.
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3: I don't say I cry, no person differ, my me who Mutia Ajoshe. 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And the Jenze Ghana, a number of BN women in a day, and more ball, my boo teams like a semi beer be. But one munim that. Sagana had ye, Bobo Pine, but who's capa, only the Unia, the good mean Tragana had your day, and Mobunyska, maybe Chiraman, mammy. 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I'm in the Chiramis, I don't know, share my diet day, at all, so, say, any 1 month and poor. 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
1: Open, I'm not after share, me number ma. Me number ni any. 0541-61-5937 Mesan AC number ne subim 0541-61-5937
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2: 0534 15 30 double 3 0534 15 30 double 3 0534 15 30 double 3
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Because I feel no more assistant and me boss to Chirono. 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No Russian Summa Russ, as I say, but throw a fee no more a ruling near penny as a sir. Men do watching ye. 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
0: 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I'm blocking me. I'm blocking me. I'm blocking me. I'm blocking me. I'm blocking me. I'm blocking me. I'm blocking me. I'm blocking me. I'm blocking me. I'm blocking me. I'm blocking me. I'm blocking me. I'm blocking me. I'm blocking me. I'm blocking me. I'm blocking me. I'm blocking me. I'm blocking me. I'm blocking me. I'm blocking me. I'm blocking me. I'm blocking me. I'm blocking me. I'm blocking me. I'm blocking me. I'm blocking me. I'm blocking me. I'm blocking me. I'm blocking me. I'm blocking me. I'm blocking me. I'm blocking me. I'm blocking me. I'm blocking me. I'm blocking me. I'm blocking me. I'm blocking me. I'm blocking me. I'm blocking me. I'm blocking me. I'm blocking me. I'm blocking me.

0: And you come out to you, what
1: it is Miss Opon Chab and
0: when you have a beer. But person won't have any problem.
1: Okay.
0: But person won't charge 100 Ghana. Say two numbers.
1: Okay.
0: No already busy.
1: Okay. Okay. 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
0: Oh yeah. Wa o kaze mi twa ma mi twa ma. And I'm say
1: you. Emfa ne so no so kaze foma no no ntwa da.
0: Me de ma na twa.
1: Wonderful.
2: I'm not sure.
1: I'm going to phone. Mebuso
3: okase mo no pa kye se woni teacher adjuma die
1: wo ka omo a omo agi twae no ana ama ni twa mawo
2: me pa cho me ma ni twa ma me
0: okay
1: okay nti wo ka omo onyamfo musika en send wo mo no ho
2: me pa cho wan
0: okay and me wo listen wa
1: me pa teacher we dey this one kase ne busa ne
0: ma me pa cho wudi ne design
2: me the gift.
0: Okay, wait, mama, we last three numbers, no? We last four numbers.
1: The man in five ni because
0: we last five numbers, no?
2: The number
0: ni mi na kura. The money na last five numbers, no?
2: Me pacho, me last five number
0: ye.
2: 0 40 25
1: 0 40 25
3: Okay.
1: Udini ya say.
2: Me pacho gifty.
1: Oh, gifty, Mpacho, gifty. Gifty, your hand, see.
3: Now, who you sure say one word here?
0: Okay, who trying to say?
2: Mpacho, me try 20 cities.
1: Oh, no. Oh, no, I try 40 million.
0: 14,000.
1: Okay.
0: I'm from Mami, I confirm, why? Mpacho. It's winning. What's your problem with Chanda, Ben?
2: Mpacho,
0: okay,
1: but I don't have a woman. And the boy, and the brown gift to your boy. Gift to your boy, madam.
0: Okay,
1: but I'm my uncle, almost come sometimes who pisca, but no one when he did him. I said, I'm a catch you near be a one titty chunker. And I said, will be a dad, will be a man in sassy form. Now, when you do, you any panel. Mwa sebiu mo enyi musika no wa the red a year for mu de mu nyina ho mu ni pass 1 2 3 4 5
0: yeah
1: wa tima ba radio so am wa frɛ na ma wa tima confirm hu so man 20 cities wo ntwa ma 40 million oni sika no so be send dia ma radio nkɔ fo pimpim ne ba so Why

0: part time wo your by dear asem be na be ka che dodo a mo so nkofo ada do mo e fa ticha
1: me ta show me that and say the make us see for the thing and say ticha dey on dey dey no yen no e no credit to do a true be and because obi a ninim no me send this ka we cha me kwa na ninim ta me fe kwa o be fa but we tuni afa confirm ya ka so be send am so say e me wanwa and you did be almost every day, look for bus to be doing so. My dad, I my teacher, dear, and the crowd will come a man say no
2: credit.
1: No credit, I said, oh, baby, I want to teach and can I won't say, and can we get me a recommend it to our mamma?
2: Okay,
1: I'm passing on Jim and I'm going to be calling the end there one time.
2: Okay. Bina baby, that's a person, Uncle Point, should I want it? Okay. Eti, one number jini si kentu wa tiyo nse wa uko sana.
3: Yeah.
2: Alu wa nene bla namba na haida afro.
3: Yeah.
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2: 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I should also fatty channel number now. So, Japanese be trap. A
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3: Okay.
2: 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We di e pa yisi ka ku ye jini.
3: No man transfer, man transfer.
2: Okay. Madam pa chuma tra we ni suma
3: me. Man transfer.
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3: 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O mo ti se.
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4: Me ni mo da pa ka.
2: Teacher, Yamia, no crying, Yamisha. Madame, my winning man, but I know
4: Castle,
3: my winning one,
4: but
3: I know
4: Castle.
3: My winning one,
4: I
3: got to go
4: to Miss Rodia, teacher, I am a man. Oh, Memo,
3: go
4: to you, Memo, go
3: to you.
4: Mina mi sendi sika o ma o sendi mi 30 minutes
3: aba. Oh, okay. Mina mi kasa. Udi nwa, forgot.
4: Mi dini Mabel.
3: Okay.
4: Mina mi sendi o sendi sa scan ma mi no. Papa ni mi share what
3: say. Oh, no.
4: Papa ko fo dada mi a.
3: No, udi debi debi ti.
2: Oh, sorry. Esa udi mi kasa ma ma bo ti.
4: Okay.
3: Yes, and this is Cabo. I'm on fast. And to come back, and I'm
4: saying,
3: Debbie, when you're crying, go to India, me, Barbara, there was it. As I'm my friend
4: number.
3: Because he has a number, my friend. Because he has a number, my friend. Would my dear friend, Debbie?
4: A gentleman, me.
3: My cousin, me, what school you got? Security. Huh? We have security courses. And what's the one I'm in when I would dinner with
4: her? It's my phone number, man.
3: There is a metra confirm it. Maybe it's our phone away.
4: It's not a fair. Matty.
3: Mammy, sorry. What am I finding to reception? Oh, Mammy. Oh, Mammy.
4: Oh,
3: Mensu, and then what do you say? DJ, Pajo Brava, DJ Bra, Mammy Pajo, DJ Bra, DJ Bra, DJ Bra, Jai, Mammy, Mr. Jai, Jai, DJ Bra, DJ Bra, Mammy Pajo, DJ, DJ Bra,
2: Openly, Mammy Nama,
3: Meraho,
2: Madame, Mepacho, do you call
3: him?
2: Okay.
3: Ah, do me that.
0: Me pa cho.
3: Mechin 50 minutes here.
0: How?
3: Ah, what the sana meti? Mechin 50 minutes
4: here. Hey, teacher.
3: Ah, mechin 50 minutes.
4: Papa. Papa.
3: Oh, no, Miss Row. What am I trying to say? Mr. DJ, Miraho.
0: I didn't know why.
3: Miraho. Sanamete. Sanamete.
0: Papa.
3: Sanamete.
5: Jine number no 0592-709381. 0592-709381.
3: 0592-709381. Oh, me say what number? My room is not over here. Watch me 10 million, 300 million, 30,000. Any? Odi 6,000. Was it
0: I was studio.
3: Sorry, the mess and the mama Yaman, Menfang, Miss and Makatamako, Miss and Yaman, Mama Yaman.
0: A Tommy Fons said about me to be.
3: Oh, there
5: you go. But I'm making a great deal
3: of Omobo. Omobo Miraho.
5: A teacher, Bedassi, Bedassi. Teacher, I could pick in the course in two of Frenny. Now, so Jen and Chaba, I 0592-709381. 0592-709381. 0592-709381. 0592-709381. 0592-709381. 0592-709381. 0592-709381. 0592-709381. 0592-709381. 0592-709381. 0592-709381. 0592-709381. 0592-709381. 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
2: Kwanya related to some about to prestia. I could be cast to Kwanya Kakra dea. A quantity, and I said, I'm so crying in this or Kwanya Koko bread as well. I could do. Bridge, no more by a omu me. Is a contract and San Yama or Honorable Car for Ne Minister Bahonum. Yeah, then in Kita would deem not to 2 4 1 way. Or better, I've been good radio and TV, so I was some rabbi. Ever show my cassia visible, sir, a two abanary wedding kunim. It is the month of my contractor, a bar some rabbi town rules about the evening. From my bank contract to some rabbi, even contractor also. If you are a cook Christian contract. Even contract I was so. You know, I had your say, your boy, and some man. You didn't say, I died, you didn't come away. After here, now I'm walking here, do you rule the echo? All I will buy any bizarre who wants them. Some rabbits, I want to say, and I so, a dear necklace of crown. What said that? And I be say, about an anonymous crew, and I'm a crew, and I say, all I will be free. Not somehow, the my and an anonymous say, say, match, you know, they deserve more than what that's a contract I babble council. The same qualanket and kitchen on the Asia, okay, can I say? Now, okay, can you give me your coy? I don't know, and I will say, some rabbit, and answer my few words here. No, this year, by answers or tell you, your fire says, between 2 hours, and I about a 2 hour, and you are so fast, or you are 2 hours. 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
3: Now some of the standards have fallen in some of the schools that which were the mission schools, they fall in the standards. And I was asking the question, how come we didn't maintain these standards? Very, very sad. I mean, my mother went to Wesley Girl, and the standards were also very, very, very high. These are some of the best schools. The mission schools have produced some of the best schools in our country. Unfortunately, we interfered in their management. And as we always say, when something is not broken, don't try to fix it. Excellence should have been the centers of excellence, and the formula which made them centers of excellence should have been maintained. Unfortunately, we did not maintain them, and we are paying a price for it. But we will talk more about that. I think you need to get more interested in education in these schools again. So I believe that this contribution is across various segments, and I salute the Christian Council of Ghana. I salute you 100 times. I salute you for what you have done for this country.
0: Dr. Mahmood Baumia, any Christian Council of Ghana for Asia, yeah, and Odia Futu Emma, near Pekwampa, near Trantum, Adibuo se se ni honomu, ibeti mi ashe, na ninyinano asan, abankanka yusuku ahudwomu.
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6: 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Watimi ato electricity from home.

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In fact, I bring you greetings from the studios of 97.9. I'm watching what we're ready now, Dumiti. We are back again to the studios. And I am

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The words that I speak to you are spirits, and they are life. Now you can jump chapter 6, verse number 66 on a page. 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I feel the ashes and I say, I want you to be a job, and I'm going to be a job.

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Nana Dumna say your munti and a pay your bayon ye. 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

0: bebre nyina ye ntimi nyina si enye wadrum ye ho ade na now now of this is a candidate appeal
1: hallelujah
0: share den dum ye tutu enemo si ye mane ye na fa de bebro so ka ho na say de odi dum tutu ade fo na otimi ye de na won ntimi ye do. This is our time. Yeah, Brenny, over 2,000 years ago. And then there's Shebo saying there on the 15th of the month of GB and Swishia. And indeed, we are back. Be intentional and pay another radio set. Turn to my young coupon or pay. Several will be on 40 and see what's up.
2: I know, yeah.
0: Service with me the power. It is the spirit who gives life.

0: 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This is Radio University. Dali 97.9. Yami Shaw. Did I say? Sonny, I said, and I said, may the Lord be with you. Mr. Shaw, I don't pay what sorry, what pee was tepee. Now you are going to face the world. Who Anton Shans, you infungo abraboso, no adjumasunde. If it's not yours, don't take it. If it's not right, don't do it. If it's not true, don't say it. If you don't know, shut up. I don't pay. With this animal winning our swa. Oh, shed a yaman ebiasa. Now, it is by what? Grace and mercy. Enunti and adopai adiachiye. Adiachiye for a nice and wonderful purpose. And ya in our own interest. And the SCC, ye bajuma. You want kaya hon, the side of me or the adumi, and transform it into the next generation. Yeah, the story's making the news last night, bro. That fee. What would you call? Nana Machin.
1: Yes, sir, bro.
0: Name Pumpty Santa Pay.
1: And I'm Michi Diampanda Roma.
0: Very good.
1: Oh, yeah. Good.
0: So we can't look for you, dear.
1: Oh, someone say you can need the Anna. You crow for Hassan High,
0: Josh Ty, Rush R.
1: He asked, what do you want in a crowd? Blessing will be you, ma'am.
0: So,
1: Bendy.
0: Yes, sir. Oh, yeah.
2: Bemena.
0: Now, Oko, where did you do saying?
2: A year now, Saturday, and then the weekend with the wedding. I'm in, and engagement. I'm in, name of my year, and I'm a call Saturday. No,
0: okay,
2: now, Omo, I'm a year Saturday. Need Yamito insurance,
0: Saturday,
2: Omopa. Now, men and I've been a kind, because I think June, July, and you,
0: I don't get it. Media part, you love, okay,
2: July, and you,
1: I remember me, remember the Ben Outram who may you can see a plan.
2: Hey, yes, some
1: more fun, and you have another from
2: June, July.
1: Hey, I'm into you, mommy.
2: Yamete, I
0: said,
2: Yana, so 3 years, and a panel. It's me, yeah, you can cry, Gugu, and Papa, and Fibay, and Sia Bano,
0: which you cry,
2: Guanti, yeah, Pedia Funo, Bonse, Emuno, Adaho. It's a thing, Yame, I don't know if you won't say, if you more by ya, Beno, no, ya Pedia, Dakan one, Adakan, Yaji, a Yaman,
1: and your Pedia, Yana,
2: your Pedia,
1: and your Yanisa,
2: and your son, and your Yanisa,
1: Yakongo, for
2: the Yamia Doma, what they are chaining, and no, you raise your idiot.
0: Not ready.
2: So any
0: hey
2: met you for the buy
0: hey
2: omo be kan say ensue no e beto na e de e tender ne lightning e na e nam na e to so
0: okay
2: it is abre no
1: ni agrada
2: I re money agrada mo me that it is abre no e to e ni say na woni fie dia ene na e ho asem odin because I'm
0: did na mo fie
2: and do one abe wo fie because it was around
0: na wo fie
2: oh na me wo fie
1: na but woni fie dia na wo hu say tender na say light but na
0: say
1: we wo fie abe wura mu bi say
0: ya wo pa kwa ya wo tin no it's me we are adwene wo dim ye bibi abi
1: o we did kwen bi enwa
0: and even we
1: are yeah ke kra ma bi fie pankro no a kon gengen so yeah
2: and
0: there
2: we
0: are adwene
2: you know say na woni fie dia na ahaje interested and yes, all quiet you.
0: I'm not making an answer.
2: Akwa babi o nti wo de achaye
0: enedu
1: ada ukoni emie gate zo ntimu mze na yasimu emie gate zo ntimu
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2: de basa no okopem e toko bi mo akotena wo se first person e bia ba
1: ejuma no so
0: na de wo afra
2: e jave e ye na
0: yes
1: yasi ga crack e munse do so e start time
0: bebre
2: yasimu
1: mo the informer o informer
0: yeah
1: Osiloto Association States case. It says operate in different environment with KGL.
0: That's right.
1: Man say KGL and GLO.
0: Yes.
1: Ah, na Loto Association no. Omodin Sambiba. Now, won't we please deal debate deepens?
0: Mm-hmm.
1: Now see how they about say ask or grow for transparency, restitution,
0: okay,
1: and wider accountability.
0: Okay.
1: And no yeah. Chairman Bernard and Chibwe Siakun to me.
0: That's right.
1: Now the Chronicle and no see a lot of operators. You see a lot of operators put back against KGL. 173 million payment to National Lottery Authority. Same Cronwa. Now I say farmers plea. Stop the budget war. And our era finance minister Funida. And
2: the best friend.
0: Pierre for University of Cape Coast
1: about
0: publisher.
1: Maniso.
0: Kwabena entry Kunedu. So being near about Maniso. My young community with some kakra.
1: Right.
0: Obeni Mache.
3: Oh, Major.
0: Mr. Kunedu, I'm pumped to sound of pay.
3: Yamiadum, no more answer.
0: Yamiadu, who you fired us, sound of pay. I didn't change. We are for ages to say a monk mock a cra. Now for inching mook a cramby. Yadasipa.
3: But
0: very well, very well. The tea, yes, sir. A buyer, wall level 200. What free moon ever campus? What our customer university? No, boy, Chemuka Kramba, you oh, outside a campus, and now say we didn't campus.
3: Yo, Eddie, kind of namaste, my face. Said you see beside you know, yeah, the crack back on him and fantastic.
0: Yeah,
3: yeah, woman is a bayam a decano, yema, the bushing a four near young four new BBI. Oh, we outside campus, sir. Winning University of University of Pittsburgh, the Southern campus, you know, a bank. Acquire a three people at what
0: okay.
3: And I'm a fee and all what you know, acquire a funnel airport and a daho. In the police former, yes, so a pay and there.
4: Morning drive.
3: Ubi ever born at the place there, Ubi Abetta, a woman no alone. In the Ashafinetana, Obuni mini patro, and no more than you call. I'm going to say, there's so many in an or Pajana they call much. I
4: the fox
3: central regional hospital. Ain't he only a war? A punano, that's a punano, you say, Udaho, and yet campus.
0: Okay. Now I'm paying for shame, and not ensure the fan run of Binibunicum, and I want you to be fat, but also be a Mayana.
3: Police for and come only a dino presser. 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
3: 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This woman, name mum, be beyond Chester, would be a bear bonnet, and I will be the year channel.
0: So, student tribute soon confirming Tremon, paying for Sabia, a vocal beach, the beans on the far no, and I say, be fufro, and on one and then, student tribute confirming Santrem.
3: No crow, moon is there. Only campus, our private school.
0: Okay.
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0: Hey, Yasimo. Anyway, and see, me first, the mobile phones and the communication gadget are be all deemed company, you know, police for one. I say, I'm paying for magic.
3: Police, it is a auto na buku na ayira ana se bibi sa na police for no buku ayen
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0: okay
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0: yeah, simo. So moving forward, you know, university no she be a Timmy a boy, especially a man who buying every Sunday man who.
3: Minya, this Adriana has to be a hard hand.
0: Aye.
3: So obey anything. No problem. Minya, you say Ghana, say the city. University of Cape Coast, a public university. In team, yeah. And it says it's now for one back. You can count over level 100. You don't find it. It's your own thing. It's your own thing. It's buying body. Your home would be a name. Mom to say the thing on the hair. Sabi. Which you feel crowd with me at the hotel. So I'm soon a community say, why you know? I will invest in the money. I really need you to say, you can say, you said you're aching. Said you, said you, so quite very clan will be the fan on the Bianton. Buying what bay pan, I'll be to me a dinner, will be a sabby or a penny or cook room up and answer or cobe the other. It does have the honor to be answer by more. Now, the investment will be a bonnet and mahobine. 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
0: ya semo
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0: yeah
1: so unti e kan bamba unti na bonso mu gay sawodo ni nyina na na script mu saw internal script
0: at that time
1: but nipa no wanyini oh, and to be a junior high school, you see. Oh, now this high school, who say you see? You see.
0: Mumunya kwa ya munka babi amukono. 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
2: Nana, individual differences, but the person ma nipa eti asi ne se. Aye, very important se. Impossible se imperative sa. Se ukodiye wumpa, e wodi esa wakachi. Let alone say, oh, come baby. One country will be a crown, nipa bako pe die.
0: So bonamani.
2: So bonamani.
1: Na wo kana nye me kwa basemu, me twa dia basemu. Oh, me twa dia wa yarwa aba. Ana me koso wi mo.
0: Yeah, na bibi sia ya ba hakom.
2: Sa.
1: When you roommate,
0: yeah.
1: Questions are baby sa no. Police for. Ah, maybe oni any idea about it.
2: You want to say what crown. Wo ko no one country no.
0: And then from all indications, no, ade no min yeso se beye kwasa
1: there
2: oh no, that one there that one there
0: and there may be a it may suit to get more information yeah. No more in kana ho
1: yeah
0: the last call we yeah yeah nyina was say team
1: The network and the service provider, no meeting the numbers, no card, the recent
0: call center.
1: Is a way in our police for bear, but
0: yes, yes,
1: yes, yes, yes, yes, yes, yes, yes, yes, yes, yes, yes,
2: yes, yes, yes, yes, for you know if you cry or much me
1: and I'm poor, no crowd at all. Police wounds are coons or damn poor, no, but I don't know what the man and who are for. Meaning say yeah. Soon in a farm
2: and I say no
1: and I know the honor come
0: oh I'm under report baby
2: and I show the nifri baby
1: never
0: so many angles na baby bisa
1: since so far was hard and in soon you told ya official because obenum bi
0: ah okay.
2: Oh yes since you na na far would ya
1: you na far so best struggle
0: yeah best struggle
1: we and say na what drone
0: we track kakra
1: yeah bomb pa ni pa
2: eh ya na mum ye tufo
0: I am a man.
2: Adwuma no ye nya ye ye tie bia ye beko
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5: because obafia be obe relax it
2: wo wa kokoduro pa wo ma me no kwa wo mu wo mu no wo mu anya bi akokoduro ne omo obi
1: mu obi mu obi
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5: me na na se
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5: na me ni ti a eh South Africa president o ti wa won ka hwe
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5: yes
2: despite global market decline exactly. For some of da ho
5: na
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5: all right
2: yes nti
1: Brakofiaba
2: mami fa we twato metro lens
5: metro lens
2: ni twato I say so fire Akufo quit Council of State.
5: Oh yes, yes. Page also
2: Ojai. Ah, page 8. Mm. Ebusi akopa bi kan.
1: We jai.
2: Gentle Ojai no. Let me say oh.
5: Thank you. You were kwaba.
1: In a good one to us
5: na fe. Maybe so
2: at. Me yana pese bisa ni part train o mo na ko ya na.
5: The part. E bi kan.
2: Ah.
5: I recorded, sir, but you're free. Didn't want someone to pass. You'll be on sweat to me. I correct now. For messages in the far, 0596 696 0744. I what's up? Or they'll be to me. Call record it, but the money you be free. Bear 36 can spare. You'll be so kind of record it. Just so you'll be born in a more fair. 0596 696 0744. I recorded, sir, but you're free. Didn't want someone to pass. What can I pay? You'll be by my red hand at the sports. Now, if you be on sweat to me, correct. I'll be trying to swap the 7 numbers 0596 696 0744. Coffee Aristotle,
6: Mr. Coffee Crufa.
5: Let us say on the play.
6: Boss, I'm ready.
5: Oh, sure. Young call,
6: sure.
5: Young call, bro.
6: Well, ain't him no weapon, you know, when you're out there and can't go feel crowfar, a santima crowfar, no cake. Maybe I'll chum yammy out to my number samba, ain't chepy enough you are driving a copy, me say, and I'll pay known to me and so betting about our friend, your kinds of area see a whom run it in a day a cramp of four, and so about a twas or copy me something at your man Sunday row, ever about a more film, and I'm live commentary, but me umpa, it's an seven World Cup and no matches debris, and so on, as I say, yet not enough for you, you are about your champions league, and I say, World Cup and no comment. And so it's me, I'm going to be here. So it's me, I Facebook in this one. I have folks that on Facebook. What do you say? Oh, like a page, you don't have to for comment for us. Yeah, now February pay me a real crow from and so it's me, I can kind of come out and so it's me at time. I'm more if you say, when you think the DJ Marcus Adaro, my auntie, and I'll tell you, pay you streaming live. I am so when we are maybe Pia, so it's me, I call come on, pay me entertainment, kakra, and so intimate fame free face seminum now for you. Yeah, yet I'm on an instant and so it's me, I trust so and so it's me at time. I say, Mera chom en kakranka kranka kras abre die I come in the phone me no pair and the senior soccer men's team the Black Stars of Ghana World Cup no your first game yansum yet me anya nafo bibia so 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
8: mm
7: so local players ni bin ko fly e ga Ghana Ghana fo wo se Ghana wa ha dia Ghana ade ye kwedi anaka se bi wo I have one more. In Jamaica, Sarah Semen. No, so you need to look at places in Musukam Kubi.
8: No, thank you, Nalu Kam.
7: I say, madam, so Kubi. This is a higher number of goals, man of the match. Please be believed. Even the Kakamik has a booking chart in the Ghana League booking chart in the Minko.
8: Minko. Okay.
7: But not to say, madam, Scan was Sarah Kam, Ghana players and local players, or some of the bear three. Echo. The Ghana League, you know. This is one of the most movie, but I saw him quite more than a coy. No player. Salim Adams and Osanko County, Salim Adams or Salim Nassar can be
8: okay. Okay,
7: Salim Crown Cotton have been chimpanzee from the sleep. Look up, Penny before I said the Penny before Crotty, if you already gave me a said, we'll be a boy. I got a friend Salim, Nature, or Bogana League in you, or to bench you crumple one and say, oh, and they oh, Yamia don't bury you. Who work in Yamia, Yamia, Doma. 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
6: Kwajo wow. Obin Junior and wow. 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Panama complete sense the idea. Woman, any influence, nothing, woman concentrated because so we'll call tournament, nothing. okwa kobo first game a either say game no ebetimi e make you na ana say ebe on make you enti wo mfa we 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
9: Indeed, Mr. Speaker, I rise with...
10: Welcome back to, yeah, That's a Pepper Thing. First up, we've got Harrison wrapping his Dr. Pepper in a tiny quilt so it feels at home. Oh, how tender. That's a Pepper Thing. And over to Becca, who's whispering affirmations to her can.
11: You're sweet. You're unique. You're the best thing I ever poured over ice.
10: She swears it makes it taste better. It's not a science thing, but it's a Pepper Thing. Why do they all do it? All for that sweet, delicious, truly one-of-a-kind taste of Dr. Pepper. It's a Pepper Thing.
9: Profound honor and excitement to rally Ghanaians to support Black Stars in this very important endeavor. Football unites the nation beyond politics, beyond ethnicity, and beyond social status. That is why at this very important moment, we all need to rally behind the Black Stars. Mr. Speaker, anytime the Black Stars takes to the field, they carry not only the hopes of millions of Ghanaians, but they carry the aspirations of the entire nation that is determined to excel at the global stage. Mr. Speaker, as we prepare for our opening game against Panama on Wednesday night, may I take this opportunity to reflect on the enormous importance of opening matches at the World Cup level. Mr. Speaker, at our maiden appearance in Germany, even though we lost our first game against Italy 2-0, the players displayed a lot of courage and determination, and that strong performance laid the foundation for our subsequent victories against Czech Republic and the United States. In 2010, Ghana made a dream start by beating Serbia 1-0, and that propelled Ghana to advance to the quarterfinals of the 2010 World Cup and would have made history as the first African country to have reached semifinals, but for the infamous hand of Suarez. However, Mr. Speaker, in 2014, the regrettable event in Brazil started with a defeat to the United States, and Ghana could not bounce back. This defeat triggered chains of unpalatable events resulting in our humiliating exit at the group stage. Similarly, Mr. Speaker, in 2022 in Qatar, having suffered
6: Honorable, come on, now, I'm honorable, bro. For I can say an honorable, so I'm on switch me a quack. I'm a seven year fiend. Honorable Dixon, no, and after some more church, my free 2006, 2010, now for 2014, 2018. Copy me something, and now Ghana, your first matches I have bought, and so what can room nothing or reflecting nothing or refend, mama, mama, so see a team community, your first match in more. A bomb amateur say a quack, or dinner moon 2018, they are no dear. A cobana say, and I say, I'm 2018, a cobana say, ndim kunim no ekwaha adwume bre amacha sa ye firi muntem e wo group stages ni munti nga no ayenkomo a openi no enso timi aka enti ngoto aso na kire 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going to say, oh, USA, yeah, no, dear, honorable Kanye, what a pana, you ever come, am I honorable, at your nafe, Ghana for you, Tianese, or guarantee, say Ghana, a baby, Kunim, Edit, or Maya, Niti, Edit, Panama, England, and I feel crucial, no, eventually, often community, nafe, Ghana, I qualify from the group stage, near room into the next stage of the competition of FIFA. What capano? Nebi bi aswe timi akwa kama Kate Edwin Simon Okereko AFA President onu kurea double up as CAF Vice President ni komo say eno kano
12: committed and who are ready to give off 1,000,000% for our great country called Ghana. Yeah. And just like I said, was it yesterday during the raising of the flag? We have three
13: oppressors.
12: We have three, and we have three oppressors facing us, yes, confronting us, yes, as a country, as a team. The first one, the first oppressing team, oppressor, is Panama. The second is England. Believe me and trust me, the second is England. And the third will be Croatia. We'll crush all of them. On that note, I will say thank you so much.
6: Did you ever say, you crash all of them. England, I'm saying, you're mean one more power. Magus. England national champs, you're mean one more power. Who's who? I can't say, sport, and I wear FA president. Who's here now? England, Uncle, and we see soon. And I repeat, our second game is against England. First one, what kind? I want to see who you, yeah, England, for no. See, it's a best show, mono. Go on, ground me a and you may have never told me that I said, Nibia, and I've been here business. Hey, Mopa, Savio, Monchino, and Savio, Yavashamo, Mopa Muncia, Mopa Muncia, still now, Yavashamo, and see England versus Ghana, and one day he's a cry. And they gave us, I said, Mark was here, Lusu Panama, near Lusu Cruz, and here, England cry at the World Cup. And I said, well, and I don't know. Well, me that's a power. And I'm not anything. I didn't hear cancer. Thomas Tepp, I tell him, come on. And I just say, if you ask me, be a team, I'm a former player. So I'm more England. Now, fe, big, big, big nations. You know, did one I didn't come on. I for Thomas Tepp, I tell Canada, and so it's me, Tina, visa. Say, oh, yeah, I'm going to end now, Ghana versus Panama, no. When Timmy and Conco Bobino, and Penifobe Bracasa, I'm a new doctor, Solomon Usu, or a convener. Justice for a Thomas Tepp, I tell him, I'm going to turn come on, or 7 ampa. Ono suna numa asempa ne se amam from asem pani from entreaty eye Thomas Tepart no ne or caption ne se o mo fairness e de ma football se FIFA ejira for fairness in football dia o pani from fe o mo nine from na fe Thomas Tepart o mo emani justice na fe bibia so intime enko kama o ran tin e de Dr. Solomon Owusu ne komo sei e no bo fire
14: expecting a lot of people, but even if we get 10 or 20 people, we just want to register our displeasure and then draw the attention to the whole world that, hey, we are trying to engage some of the top sports journalists in the United States to catch up so that it goes to CNN News, Al Jazeera, BBC, for the whole world to know that Ghanaians are not, you know, timid. Ghanaians can fight. We're expecting our guys in Canada to also stage, but you know, they are not ready, but we are ready. You know, I don't live in Washington DC. I live in Nevada. I used to live in Colorado, but now I live in Nevada. I have to fly 5 hours to Washington DC to help stage this, you know, demonstration. But I have my guys there preparing the police permit, which will be ready by tomorrow. And I have guys, they're organizing the drums, the brass band, and all that. We are going to make sure they don't work on Tuesday until we hear something from them.
15: Putting so you have a formal petition you are presenting to the ambassador, right?
14: Of course, yes. Of course.
15: We and what is, that petition, if you can share with us?
14: Later. Oh, sorry?
15: What is in that petition, if you can share that with us?
14: Yes, so it's basically... You know,
6: Yeah, we are at now, sir. Now, all the petition, I'm sweating me at the atro. And so basically, now, yeah, yeah, penny, sir. Now, yeah, I'm performing cram, a director general at the National Sports Authority of New Way, what an encounter you, pa. But I'm from friend, you'll say, or then I know about two air patents, a minimum cacrana fee, which me, I can't serious on us, and one after the moon tour, and before a tour from one name on one casa. I'm in Susia, or on some ebisusum, at the afasa, patents, a minimum, nafi, be at sweating me aqua camera. Yeah, I'm performing ankra.
14: He doesn't have a criminal, he's not a convict, he doesn't have a criminal record. These are very strange, you know, reasons, given that Partey has also, was also recently in England, in the United States. So you would ask yourself, why is it that for Canada, this has been changed? The player remains very calm, I must say. And it's the next step, the next question is what we are going to do apart from the official protests that we've lodged.
16: Exactly.
14: It's important that we stick with this player. You talked about the precedent, and it's not a Thomas Partey problem anymore. It's not a Black Stars problem anymore. It's a Ghana problem. He's playing for the Black Stars of Ghana. He's representing Ghana. The national flag will be hoisted. The national anthem will be played. It is not an isolated issue of this player having been denied. So our response has been sharp, has been direct, and it's in the right direction. The review, it could be successful, it might not be, but I think the technical team would be making plans to face Panama without Tom.
6: Well, in team, we engine us on our fair AM about our national issue in France and our young room or Ghana, your Premier League trunk and Ghana fame, some Kakari to an affair in France in a moment, near ten some Emra Kotoko, me patch or won't come on a meeting, or and some any out of Gentil, me patch or any Murray, the moon come over Brina, a bet me Eddie Abrana for Biasum, let me aqua come exclusive, no, yeah, I'm quite a thing, a rightful back at my Accra how to fuck the meeting, say, a branch and a contract, any I will Accra how to fuck, I said in 24, and I said in the agency, Eddie, I'm how to fuck, say, yeah. Omit me renew the contract. Eddie Ama, the Continental Club Masters, Accra, how to fuck and all. I am Kamaka Kra, and so it's me free. Yao Aman Kwabefi, and so I swear much as I'm gonna pay me to MR live on Fox 97. Aya point 9 and 7 year day one. Number Mamma Kwaman on Emran Afi, Nemia Toma, near Kana 7 year. Yeah, they won't be an Afi, it's me the Ababa Summa, I may be a sweet me aqua commission and say, Uromua, World Cup no, matches no, and so Egusua Ekosu Yipa, and that games in the Bibri, and so a bit me to Jay, I may be also etime aqua Kamana, Mamma Kodro. Junior voice in a crabby on the meeting on new hopes in the Black Stars. I'm so our World Cup in Nafi, me famo on this seminar, and fan trust or famo.
7: Me and the tea palm, the TSCA. The guy who did you move hard on the
16: boy.
7: Look up players in the Binko Fly. There's a Ghana, Ghana for who's a Ghana, what idea? Ghana. I didn't know credit, I can see you. I have no more. Inter American Saga Seminar. No, so you need to look up place in the Musukaku.
8: No, thank you, Nello Cabas.
7: Say, madam, so.
6: Well, and he said, I am home now for Ness, I say, I local players, and maybe, and some accounts said, they are Black Stars, and they bet me I'll come out here, or Bill Junior. Me and John Winston, so I'm on your son's stories, and a deal, I'm in front of you, I say, I had FIFA Mundial, I didn't any for some as I say, don't come with me, any commentaries, and so it's me at Yamona, Mammy for some on Saturday games, I'm getting me a total in resource, and all, mean to me, and for more, US, letting a few, on SF4, I'm on Mayanity, Eddie Paraguay, Nettie, Canoe Paco, Carter. 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

0: Yes, indeed, that's why. From Osibisa, the Warrior, since 1977. Exactly 8 o'clock when they don't. Now, Coco Bot, Eddie Press release the Ebi. If you didn't come back around for Enche, I bet your former Sassana for you didn't come on. I say government maintains producer price of cocoa for the 2025-2026 light crop season. According to a circular signed by the deputy chief executive in charge of agronomy and quality control, Dr. Francis Barr, purchases for the 2026 light crop season will commence on Thursday, 18th, third of the month of June 2026. That's right. So the producer price will remain at 1,241.76 per load of 30 kilogram for grade 1 and 2 cocoa beans, and then 2,587.00 per bag of 64 kilos gross. Okay. Now, I did way by, you know, Ghana for Kasamu Kakra. Say light crop abayan pum. Na among four were also asking, say, ne was abayan pum wana. How? I did way by, I na not ne one ma. Eya ku ya fooding komo. Openi bi wose hiyo so, enka nono a member of parliament. Was hansu a medical doctor. Owo fupa, your friend Dr. Kwekwe Friyi. Wa ya former member of parliament for the good people wose hiyo so. Eya ya friend Kwekwe Friyi for kamba fo. Meni di bedin komo for the next 10 minutes. Dr. Mache. Dr. Mache. Dr. Antiminka. Dr. Mache.
1: Hello.
0: Good morning, Doctor. I'm pumped to say.
1: Good morning. Yeah, oh yeah.
0: Very good. Very good. So you are so bored, and I won't cry.
1: Debbie, crying. There's some kind of baby. Some of the achievement. Me and Pierre Hocker. And you come as soon as you are on the pole. Mon crying. You come as soon as mon fa. And it's a crying. You know, so we are so. We are so. We are so. So.
0: And I'm
1: pensive. We hear ya.
0: So after Parliament, and I say, who went to intensify?
1: Mary habilitated me cocoa farms, no? Me go super.
2: Morning drive.
0: Cocoa now, woman, baby now, woman.
1: My God. Sir, oh, provoke, adeo. Sir, cocoa, who was safe? Any, to some extent, was that? Any, ade, any for a eastern corridor of Cote d'Ivoire, no?
0: Okay.
1: And a coffer. Eyi over 1 million metric tons if you were market. And a man cocoa bonu shoot you up a cosis and same debris for cocoa home by no. Sadden you be that the whole cocoa industry bar so since at the cocoa industry be very commercial. I'm a full baby name a young cocoa sasan bruno. I still say we cocoa papa western north. Yen and eh the leading cocoa producer in Ghana. So say I'm saying that fourth or so or fifth.
0: I see.
1: I think they recover.
0: Cocoa body class are by say government maintains producer price of cocoa for the 2025-2026 light crop season amid global price decline. Do you say a buyer?

0: wa maintenance a wante so na o sanka so otso kura statistics
1: research Mr. Omo din bio ni mi say the back of their mind omo compare la Cote d'Ivoire to Ghana. You see, cocoa pricing, you know, is very dynamic. Let me start this way. Cocoa board, no, mom, no. It was set up in 1947, primarily for price stabilization. On one, of course, it said, you may be black, say, seed gardening, seed production, is, I mean, can say, no, yeah, and on my cocoa, rose, no, I am fakwem. Na Ghana dey certainly set up say and come here market reading normal reading market no forward sales ni spot sales ni sa combination thereof no na you Ghana kwa for no omo amay good price any say season bi oh kra na omo tumi sika omo dey see no na omo dey be show up yen your prices that was before Kwesi Boakye time. In the cocoa body, that was what it was set up to do. In the okay. Since 1947, prior 47, riots, Nema cocoa, they set it up cocoa board.
0: Yeah.
1: Now, Ghana cocoa price, yanti so da. Yanti so. Meanwhile, Cote d'Ivoire, omo they are used to omo marketing, and yet, a monopsony, to say, monopsony, I say. Yeah, within cocoa board no, yeah, cocoa marketing company. I am cocoa marketing company through LBCs no. My firm, I'm liable to go to jail. Cote d'Ivoire and so the antisa. Omo farmers need to me form cooperatives. No more call any omo euro ni dollar ni adi. Now buy tax on this any other commodity. Nansenya no more de. At the almost CCC, no,
0: yeah,
1: your concert, the cafe, the cacao, and almost the big price guidelines. Abba, long story short, no, Cote d'Ivoire, no, omukoko no season be oha it me follow, omu farmers not here, because I no more design on my day. Yeah, they know the antisa, nine, yeah, politicians near bar. Now, if a convenient and I'm say Cote d'Ivoire, yeah, the largest producer of cocoa, no. There's a Cote d'Ivoire, the on board, you know, and we're from and the same market. Omobwa, Omobwa, Tema, cocoa prices, but cost ropano. Cote d'Ivoire, virtually, no, I'm discerning, you know, they are more on farmers because there's no cap. You ain't cocoa board, you there. No, a capus cano, no, I'm a set price, no, the BJ, no, my fata, including Miyama, by Mukrami criticizing cocoa rules. Me who the moral justification said the poorest segment of society, ye mum ni ye rosuma urban people like you guys. Inti ni ina no ya kanom story ni ina ni se surprise ya woken aben omo modern bia. And another guy.
0: Yes, na was ankonte so kra o.
1: Hello, are you following me?
0: Yes, I'm following. Yes, na was ankonte so kra.
1: Another dimension so ni se.
0: Yeah.
1: And my Canada elsewhere, I checked last year. Says LCD dollar ratio normally one commodity per a year gold artificial gold price normally at fixed CD no and yen a real price. No, no, the net effect is a yen your commodities no export to nearly any dollar. No, I buy no, I am at some one third. You see, can I could be. Urban people more through exchange rate manipulation no more yeah no.
0: Okay.
1: So because me my dream the anchor city in the real value that bears on 15B and can buy no crab more because you're better to NHS so I rest Sicano. Sicano a man in rice here no mementias here. The Nina beservo the consumption pattern of urban parasites. Urban people are more produce bibiano. More consumption pattern. Minya economy so me economic 101 American zone.
0: See.
1: Inti na kra e mufi Thailand. 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Me cha a bro maxi bags. 100 mazi bags e wo save you so ha mi nyi obi kura no baby sam say ne bo say a start essay 100 mazi bags you heard me right
0: yes
1: enti no se se me ko to agu ana me hwe mi nua madam for no poultry farm for me say bi num kura me fa no free because me hu de me ye no mi kura de ma mo ka bi wo koko na mi twagu e na be 3 months ade no how many months it took, no? So, ain't you know, in that effect, in some rehabilitating me cocoa, me, you are no mere summarize here. Price no more, dear, my no still and sunny. And by the way, cocoa price, you are mukan, the last time I checked, no, no, I crambo up and put a yak of 4,000. And I dear Ghana for any minister. Apart from, sir. I didn't call bear 11,000 on the idea be do hano. No cocoa price generally and new and 3,000 saddle. You were at a most time, it drew 3,300. You know, to share was a yasa. You whose our price no be that. Into beers, you see across the cocoa price yellow, no cronim the orca. Check it historically, you know, apart from an aberration in 1977, our cocoa drew for something else. Within 2 weeks, a samba from no. The spot price in cocoa are the, you know, and $3,300 per metric ton throughout the history of cocoa. I want somebody to challenge me. And they say, a cocoa price is an American, and you're low sample. Cocoa prices are not low. Particularly a Ghana, yes, in rate, you know, Mayan farmers near so far. And by the way, I ain't con or more export to commodity be or more any dollar near the to some extent, sir, foreign currencies. No, and nam, sir, artificial idea, you as a medium, you the artisanal gold, you know, near the supported it and yet diversity environment, you know, and no, na a cost problem, but that is no real production, a extractive industry.
0: Okay.
1: Which is non-replaceable and you're renewable to say cocoa knitting ban madia. I hope I'm making sense.
0: Yes.
1: All these subjects, they come together. They come together. Oh. And I say we are media, I see it in real time. A man for omudi pa by so ewo hano and yagro. Ni nina cocoa impose see amika say. Me mid crop with the old hair. Master T. Harvest, and two. Oh, mammy, Tom, my honor. It been to a sporadic, and now it is a way company is on your crest called the chair. Now the cohort, me would be busy. All my farms, so many farms. And me, who dear me. Indeed, that is our problem.
0: Okay. Yeah, best try moving forward, you know. Your baby didn't church repeat, and if I could no, now you will see the city. Because I
1: honor the law of Ghanaians need education because I buy no crowd near any year. Do I any study see Achimota University of Ghana? No, near them. I'm talking historic cocoa. And the farmer, cocoa farmers, there we should not be dealt with like that. Mm-hmm. In one season, Nasa idea followed dramatically. Who know a sanka or pet scabino bridge and all of here are sitting them. Nine yet, you are here as they say, I maintain 2,500 or something. I was so abomad there. Yeah, you're more in summer. I don't see that.
0: Doctor, that's enough for your mission. Doctor Kokofri, a former member of parliament for the good people of the Yoso constituency in the Western of region. In fact, we are former minister indeed. Na you're any bon coma at the pay. Bibli na friend cook for come up for. Na you're sure, sir, your name, Honorable Richard, the champ of Bedding Como, or also, Ukuku Green area, sir. We are a member of the Finance Committee, a member of parliament for, Bia East constituency in the Western of region. Na and Sroma Herbal Clinic, at the pay you cream din din din. About a sciatic apa, also, on a take a crabby and one enter to TT Kakra, and yet na internet tremble twice 1 year, dear. Did not a yaw yapa, a hard juniper, and yet prostate disorders, Nini now, Shay, Yum Hojuma, high blood pressure, Nini now, Shay Yum Hojuma, be a na odun pemu ya wo Japan tutu nsuma ya ba clinic be bo e ba bi atima ya correct ba de sciatic apa fre 0207478301 0207478301 or Afari, a crew for Junction Pony or on Carrier Quantum Pony, so Udruha or Fry Bejo, so ever be a sort to me, I find. Now, do you for some prayer and counseling center? My culture, baby, I say, you're free any kind of bra. I dare we be a Pehuma Quantransa, and I fire. And rather than the idea, Chimmy, wouldn't him the Yasin de Bro? If him, the two anamom. I do my way be a two one among, when they say, be bean sequa. For the for some was 0504 588 454. Now, when you were so, who are so Kremampon, or Bam so Kremampon Rabban can so, and my beer so to me, I come as so at your mouth. Now, the fearsome three. If you didn't come back a crap, that would be a sort to me, I find. Now, and upon your sorry, I say we can ask you, I shall see ye. Now, your team quay him. The fearsome three.
2: Power to the people.
0: That's right. We are a hepa plus, pavi, and a plasmus.
2: Yeah.
0: That's our boy, Jumo.
2: Me das, Juma das.
0: Oh, boy, Juma pa.
2: Open you be framing that. What's a dog? Na sana koduna mo kananya agro na mo di o
0: hwe anya ise
2: o obi o ha o ti a obi o ha o ti o nim se eh o ton wa de
0: that is what a case
2: o se dog sa e koduna mo kanu e adwuma pa o
0: e adwuma pa
2: na metie wa na menim
0: yes
2: but me sa se se me nom heba plus pa v plus mo de koduni bia to eche na mo se sa de mo kanu
0: e no kre
2: na me fa konya nso enchia atiefu nyina
0: okay
2: heba plus Pavi and a plasmus, Yakupon, I'm so airboa.
0: That's right.
2: The answer being say, Minua Kiki, a drone one, ye becos any ye.
0: Yeah.
2: Net two, ye mani boa non quayere so, and it in a bribian ye canny boa. Since ye shall see a dear drone bar market, no, 2016, January.
0: Okay.
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0: That is fine.
2: Ye per se, ubia or penapomo deno, ubin fa quain be so, and ye getting in some. Engine nse musika.
0: Yeah.
2: And inti, masa meki provision po se bebi ya wo timi nken free bia no.
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2: 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0547 0547 0547 0547 0547 0547 0547 0547 0547 0547 0547 0547 0547 0547 0547 0547 0547 0547 0547 0547 0547 0547 0547 0547 0547 0547 0547 0547 0547 0547 0547 0547 0547 0547 0547 0547 0547 0547 0547 0547 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Maybe I came now obi free me lady B. I said, Doc, Yamin Shrau pa na okwa bo kiki so abaso. I said, or no, what year programs no, but na Helper Plus, no. Oh, when I say, if you be drew, dear, said you will be drew, dear, yes.
0: Oh,
2: na umo ano bini mu no on se wano bini ase mu a you know se onu su unu mbi fi se wate se lady bi adia dance kwa ma ordina ni sika bi brew
0: that's right that's
2: that
0: right
2: that was about a month or be exactly. 6-7 weeks ago
0: exactly
2: and onu su I decided say obenum hyperplasma hyperplasmus but nani how pa ye menstrual pain or say ne mens is ni beba
0: okay
2: na last 2 months cried na no edin pa eti ote se lady bia num bi na boa ne menses na tin kasem ni ade ma o dis 200 cedis na from that day no decided send your
0: no
2: enum se obi anum anya ho adanse dia
0: that's right
2: ne dia ni menstrual pain no so benum ahwe me ba no framework am se dog nyame nhira o ne shira kiki nso
0: oh
2: if we say ne menses sabi sabi o ne menses by Wednesday na wa antipin bia and still o flow
0: essentially
2: was still o flow se onu pa sabi sabi sabi sabi o
0: se what do sample
2: na otumi ekwadwuma without pain and I say onu mu painkiller o say from last week e benyina Wednesday sabi menses ne ba ye kra so wa anu painkiller bisi ene onu mu painkiller bia
0: nyame da ye
2: enye typical of ni situation no
0: yes
2: o say se ebeba Sabi, na yasi ya berry no. And you'll be na beka chance 24th into your funny bag.
0: Come on.
2: Painkiller, sir.
0: Come on.
2: Yes, okay, come bosso.
0: Come on.
2: Obeki come bosso. Na during Sabi, ne menses, nenso, and also, okay, can be bosso pa. It do baby cross the last 2 months, you know. Sad time, and na old flu, one quidjuma. If it's obia baby, then said, Diana, yo, we are here now.
0: Where's winter mink?
2: Sabi, obia, yes, smart bones, say, be any bosso.
0: Exactly.
2: Eti, last 2 months, they went to me and quidjuma. But for say last week Monday ni nyina otumi kwa adwuma wanti pain inti na dwen kwa ma so say e beba
0: oh
2: it was a Wednesday ahomache e no hunu say sabe bibi saapi
0: wow
2: no say ah na we there na menso na say ah because say me yet sabe aba na kotoko fo ahye gesi awie na still me hu say nsu at nsu mpo beto
0: oh
2: bosuo kwa wanti nka and what to me a flow from Wednesday na bisi na or say all no more painkiller and a news kasiye a testimony kasiye e di mano eti e dwere die nyankopo adom adanse e ba o nyankopo en shire o man no
0: e no
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0: okay
2: on say ban medicine akwa ne ho specialized area
0: exactly
2: we dey yan for normal English
0: okay
2: edu we bi na to bo ase hwe brof kasa no an kasa
0: okay
2: etu me wo hunu say ade no nya hunu say
0: yes yes yes yes
2: menses problems no you can say menstrual day disorder
0: yes
2: eh disorder dia ade na ye order dia no man ye yi
0: ai
2: if it is a disorder
0: ai
2: so why don't you order it
0: that's right
2: metabolic disorder obesity
0: diabetes
2: any stroke ne sa akumayare ni ade no it means say bibi akoso ama enye manye ordered
0: said they was say ye no
2: enye sa etiemu anipadua na nkasa na order ne ho as simple as that
0: yeah.
2: We ye hia any brofu bibi
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0: exactly
2: eti e produce antibody good
0: a very ate
2: what my den cry simple am me
0: say simple when we say time a COVID-19 buy no the war COVID-19 pan ni bia
2: good
0: when we say that na ho ye no
2: yes before for ready padua ni
0: sala system
2: but fufu a u sa se dire o mo frase ne wro ni padua mu a oni padua no ma react this say ebia this ebia
0: yeah.
2: Bebia yekotu banche no chemicals bi
0: yeah
2: agbowra banche

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3: I promise, eh? Yeah. The only cocoa for it's not the end and expectation. Because that time the prices were good. The FOB prices, world market price, were good. It's not shares. I want to say, Sabre Kura make us say in 2025, may president. Me say, what would you cocoa? No. Kopemi, why wouldn't you ask us? Because their expectation is saying,
4: and they say, the cocoa, you want to bet the day.
3: And he said, Bibi Sim, ah, Yanani, who, Anna, Sabrena, and the Selka say, be a cocoa sacks. A be what I'm saying, a short to I say. And then Nippa, the Seniana, catch the Ghana for say, not a ye for cocoa board for Bakun, Omuto sacks for years, and here it is away. Sasa afi as they say edu etinye mebi wo ha ani etumufu
4: yeah sibo
3: yen ka se muwu a monfa yenko
4: dabi
3: ye ka ni ntama muntie o how many times ani yen ka konfa no chini congestion ni afari ni hwa hwa way ahead of time yen ka na ha
4: yes
3: dabi a yen ka
4: ye ka ni so be the time
3: yen tufu se ye mie bie bebi u de se se wi akura ni ebe bie ayi kakra ye mie retaining centers no
4: yeah
3: infectious disease and you know with the 50 beds no cry me any find your backup yeah yeah way drip on baby after the drip how many times you need drip on komoha
4: drip no
3: dear I say you find your bb and sign and so never to know so never to know they say the yeah are you bang this pretty bang and not any drip machines
4: obia obi
3: it's had anything yet now not the certain client me I didn't hear ye kaya ensuo beto enye mebi o ha ye nyai saa ne mana ye de ye politics there because we e kono abe affect ye ya o timer ye din ko me kan o ha say president kofu former president president kofu an international cocoa for an organization for
4: yes
3: akwa nyankuta hudie bia o mu say prices of cocoa kura e ba from world market price no o mu hwe bibi o mbe ya a bit me a cushion African cocoa farmers. Teach you, yeah, one of the all can know Kama Ghana.
4: Yes.
3: Because you were near maybe a what's all the argument? One, a beer, say a chucha, cocoa, Nianigua, Galam Senia de Quay. Number one, him say global, you know, Yenani, I say,
4: come affected, yeah.
3: Say a quay, yeah, Galam Sen, instead of say, cocoa, nubejna, a pollute system na a beer, a beer, a beer, a and here, you know, ebia pollutants, baby. At the same time, cocoa farmers' welfare extended to nipa bebre.
4: Okay.
3: It's a baby, we are seeing, and se cocoa for home, and chino mama cocoa, no crave de bejay, you know.
4: Yeah.
3: Now, omu livelihood, I, you know. Yen pebby beer, this support womb, and womu kika, can we? Once at that time, a kindness, I say, a juma, President Kofua could di. Amayano, me expect to say a bemon penny for a related to cocoa. No, Omuna no Benyan could tell who dear Nanke are taking advantage of it. What is Obia Bienan? What is say, Sadiano? Obia Bienan, no say, or come once a man, I say, be what is here, so be crackle. President Kufuor say, hey, conference now, Mokoyan, hey, see, a besinde. It is a cocoa, Bloomberg for Ebia Basse. Ye jim cocoa, a free a Greek. Cocoa no means any a Greek for one.
4: Under Ministry of Finance.
3: A Ministry of Finance. Yeah, Jeffrey Agrick. And they call Ministry of Finance. No. I want some buy. No. Now, Agrick for me, oh, man,
4: no,
3: kebi. No, kokade. It was a pressure, and buy, na unya kama fo. And a kofa, it was a finance, na ya arrangement. Na they are no, cocoa farms, or say, we need a better chain. Hey, you become a yes, Obi.
4: Otukono,
3: Dr. Tukono. Anna, Musa Dankwa. Hurriedly, only 3 days be here, so they say.
4: Yeah.
3: Why, yes, so they were among cocoa farmers. We know so many, I just say.
4: Yatsi,
3: almost a canoe so every 3,500. About 2,500. Omani Ajipa. Anna, Dr. Tukono, so.

0: call rounds and not all cuckoo farms because now I was say finance and a casa and not in a way, you know, finance any a president book of shy and Romuzo, Fibu and Muhon, Omude, and Yamagua Quema, and Bema Cocoa, dear we crown, and maybe Umbeye processing or Hombey say.
1: Yeah,
0: last month Bloomberg at the base, Duomukaya, February Ninjano, Uma, I monitor basis at Romu. It is a bibi besi koko muna. And nambie anamoa ya kaye. Ah, February of 2025.
1: Mm-hmm.
0: 2026 February. 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
1: Yeah.
0: Ebe si sabri. 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Mm-hmm. 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
0: 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Ewa Ghana.
1: A lot of
0: people. E affecti Ghana fuwe nina. 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Yesre. Mufa politics in twinchain. Baby Adrono, we can still salvage something. We can still salvage something.
1: Yeah.
0: Yet see near mass in your project, ye near who send your production, ye consumption pattern.
1: Yeah,
0: no way, ye no way, ya. We can do something.
1: Exactly.
0: The anamin pa, the biana mechan say, my work we have for nabum. Nadia, I was so called on Coco Wawano. I was so called Coco Swawangu. Now, but who the next? Farming crop season, no, na ye kotia, ye nya target papa.
1: Very serious.
0: Ye ntu ho anamu. Ye nsho mu nkran. Ye mo mo yi say assurance say.
1: Okay.
0: Koko no aso my Ghana, ye ni daje ho.
1: All right.
0: Na ntutu e bi e osi ye bi e be ma aye yi no. 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E no ko fa flood in sembe. All we say, ukwa wasa. E yi ho e kuropon ade ade a ohu amra na omtutu no galam se afie afie chi afie chi
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1: it's true
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1: eh asemu anyway
0: e wi ekoku
1: yeah, well,
0: time no chance to the other cobra.
1: I'm Mr. Buffon, Brana, Maria, or Bibi, and you call your name. Mr. Buffon, but so better to the time is heavy.
2: Try,
1: aye,
2: but what Nadia take a critical questions,
1: yeah.
2: You to make and look,
1: yeah.
2: If you have a reputation and where you know, as the pool, we are. I feel we are see our buy a subway, I am all crank. Just one may ye
1: he, first will be a new song,
2: and only the rare currencies here, Cabo Mooney discipline. Integrity and reputation,
1: mm-hmm.
2: And our carbon.
1: Yeah.
2: And on the Ulusu, we are not free. A cough from cry and a cock of fat and some abba.
1: Mm hmm.
2: So, yeah. Uncle Binya, Cassimbu or cry Uncle Wanka.
1: Mm.
2: Wanka no Sam Renwan can name Kababuan.
1: Yeah.
2: Ama Kubit me a can ye pane. So, you crank your begging eddy. A war, sir, and some, Mibia, ye cassan so, yen check, South Simu ya make canning de debia a bar. And since I saw Ben the betting me a coffer,
1: yeah,
2: me so, na meet me defended dear. And so, won't you mean defend dear? It is better say and can cry. So, one can yen your
1: way. I
2: say, be a won't you mean defend the uncle muscle. Aha, one will be bedroom, Ribino. No, no, ba. And what can I ifa enka nurses be a quota system
1: aye
2: ba no unto we ya now there unu production team quickly and now okobo minister no so so emre bi anabanda da no person we introduce ibia
1: quota system
2: certain quota said you see can no fire
1: yeah
2: ni ne dia won so e kan no. Aha, answer Otenisa, no mammy, no business questions, and never. No, Ubo voice in a man, it ye
1: wanted ye, minister. Yena.
2: Aha, to me be a ya
1: wanted
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2: 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Any idea? Any? Hey, no wonder.
1: So, what is average?
2: Average is 18%.
1: 18%.
2: 18%. Ghana there you between 13-14. It is lower than that. The West African average. It is actually we said maybe activities maybe edoje tax net. So.
1: Yeah, you better who sa activities no.
2: Ah, oh, betting. Who sa betting activity?
1: Okay.
2: Nana betting. Oh, mu. Then the mu who baby yato bet.
1: Ah,
2: who? So be who?
1: Yeah.
2: Who pay carpenter for register? Or money basing for near the? Who timing register? Who? This center assembly. Who timing register? Who is the AC dan?
1: Yes.
2: Who can give permission? Permitting yeah, task clearance for that particular meeting. Who may give my one sana? Who is certified? So board that so. And who timing who?
1: Okay.
2: Who be timing who? So and so yanye politics inti yanye. Ebi osuro. Wo pe vote
1: se be twati ado
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1: we ka fit ani kra
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1: yeah
2: aha
1: code number 2 just open down on my flow
2: No, my fro papa can see at home before.
1: Oh, my froze is here.
2: Very good. As I say, you need na say the pandagent, no, no, no, no, clearance certificate that what the yes, I do. Ukra on the upper flat rate in my home. A cramp.
1: Okay.
2: Unyeska.
1: Ubenyeska.
2: Ubenyeska. So, Sika, here, here, here, endless for every government, you. Yes, all the oba was a media, they say, and it's in the
1: way.
2: Yes, Ukra, a tata, nijiska, by way of tax. Yango Buzano. Yan Fenche. Wouldn't Babu move by a G years to tax? Tony.
1: Otiye.
2: So, yes, it
1: is.
2: That was a wound to your tax. It's a wound to your old there. That was a wound to your tax, dear. Our responsibility for the nation, you know, I said, was who Timmy can be a year, you know. So, and no crowd, dear. Sa utese abana koye bibi nesike dia bemunu atu atase pa dia obompa ye kure e chire nyankopo obeti ye kura apande shi sa abana ebi kura na abana be lose election so
1: ne ho be gana for hi
2: very good aha wo ho be chire ntimu wo msi UK dia taxes bebre msi UK funeral tax funeral ye ye ye kura ye be jo
1: o taxes dia se bebre
2: 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So tears here. Aha, gift tax. There be a sorry, there be a media dance here. Saying I'm here, do I will be chair, my dear Ned, you know, Utia taxes say.
1: And it's also Utia.
2: And it's also Utia gift tax. And so, yeah. So, aha. And I said, yes, you compute your system, no. Oba kemu, so, oba, a jumemu, nebia, where jumemu, a mau car. So, I tear here. No, a mau fua. No amount way. As for calculating car, do cry usage in the benefit, no. Your friend, car use benefit and full allowance. And what can it in the car or gross salary, no? And sound what to tax.
1: Yeah.
2: And sound what to tax.
1: Okay.
2: So,
1: okay.
2: Aha. Until one so over here, you man, this carry the Ubina, and so tax ya will be triano. So, yem fa. Pet kura ho taxes ene mani ema nyina enya asem ketu o pet e ho taxes so on se bia me wo kraman ni wo we ni wo we utuetu ho to aha dodo se ni etua sa
1: eko so munna na bonten ni ade ade ba sa
2: aha utuetu abonten ene ade ade into your you know only one non be 24-hour comment you see so
1: I could say 24-hour conversation
2: be a endless conversation so
1: endless conversation
2: 24-hour economy no oh you're not a woman me here you know say it should be in it must assume a nationalistic interest character. It shouldn't be driven by politics.
1: Okay.
2: Abasa will be wounded.
1: You see, you know, idea who should be.
2: A whole religion in itself to driving us to fourth generation or fourth industrial revolution.
1: Industrial revolution.
2: Yes.
1: Is that your Ghana? You say
2: Ghana will two second one. Na third in the year tip two. That's the economy about the year. Hong Kong also an area.
1: So country been a fourth
2: industrial revolution. Fourth industrial revolution. They said they are now who are what you are saying? And yet China no money at the idea. The Baba Elon Musk in when you let him call. You know,
1: do one.
2: No, trillion. One trillion. What you are saying?
1: And Crawford Bob Brown.
2: And for Bob Brad, that fourth industrial revolution, no, near the one more war on Agreno, contribute to say Japan, no, yeah, they can see far. So, America, no, so, omit me, emuvu, echo Japan, no, ne, adiadem, sir, you know, omit me, muvuko, and your war, no, akwae se ye ye de ye de tete no de urade de ma ye no kura ye se no mo woti ase ye ye 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
2: 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It would ya, would ya, no, would the bar? And then, Nam, sir, a hand must say, baby, a year drew no sooner. Politically, the environment is so much poison for issues like this, ya, and your nationalistic interest, and then I'm saying, private sector, and then drive on.
1: Yeah.
2: Issue say, would the bar? Political parties no e wo ho no asese no wo pre akonwa dodo no a wo gan wo mo ye so much entrenched say so oh and okrekan kra aye huwom
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1: Yeah.
2: Eti nye ye di eki kane hei kura no bi gidi se we are enlightening the people so much. 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
2: 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That means I'm tribe na kwa ni nyane.
1: Because I want to be that.
2: Oh, eti ano no di enti na tesa ane se ombe shootu ne down.
1: Okay.
2: Eti ebe wi ase grofo be bra atena se. Uti ase the great leap forward of China eba asa ando taking political you know egui. Ebe drum re wi kwa ni e di who. She free SHS eba ye how many adverts? Enna obi eka ya odi ti aye.
1: Yeah.
2: Agenda 111 we so far.
1: Yeah.
2: Uti ase ye.
1: Yeah.
2: Free SHSO. Compared to be Kotia, and now Uwe Munso soa. Since when NDC and so at the one time premium and so by would the and also so attack ya a corner so would the Busi Doctor Huang 24 hour economy would the Missiles of attack. Oh yeah, and also akoro so.
1: Very serious.
2: Aye, ubu so obi kura say ni dia ni a. Obi kura say any data yen. Obi kura say say no dia amaso.
1: So. But I mean, lots of lines, no na.
2: Me di ni me bi owa.
1: I mean, come and a quick one. I mean, compress is here now. Me ya kakre wachiri. Na mufan summarize ba me.
0: But aye, what dey call?
1: Ba me come.
0: Opi kibi ya.
1: Na ma bum. 0501436 476 0501436 476. Hello, good morning.
3: Good morning.
1: But you didn't be okay, free. Me who you, but you didn't be okay, free. Well, I'm with you. Well, I'm with your crab. I'm in for an iron. Hello, good morning.
4: Hello, good morning.
1: Yes, sir. We didn't be okay, Safri.
4: But you hear me? Mammy, I'm very welcome. You can't have to pay and I'm the person.
1: Mammy, too.
4: I'm going to be a champion for the best of the only thing that I believe. Come here. So, some bonus that we see for a better mammy. My winner called a bad MPC, my second person or car, and no more MPC, my year, and sounds MPC years. I'm from one district, 1 for 3 years, and now MPC government years of the year. And this is what's really actually, and then they say. And so, 24 hour column, I was on the main mama, come after me, and never seen this. We are 18 days.
1: Okay,
4: I have your bike. You were the mama, they were better of worker.
1: Let us say hello, good morning, let's call her.
5: Hello, Fanny Machia.
1: Major Sumini, I didn't be your cousin.
5: I'm the new, good old room.
1: Let me too.
5: I need to have before I was in the equity. I'll see my teacher, I'm with you, and I'm going to go for a car. Mukumana Madino.
1: Hello. Good morning, Lionel.
6: Good morning, come
1: here. Matt Mintio, didn't be your cousin free?
6: I'm not sure. Yes, I'm not sure.
1: Well, I'm not sure. Oh, you're
6: not sure.
1: Hello?
7: Good morning.
1: Yes, sir, good morning.
7: But on the show, I'll be your friend. You might have sent me a book. And I'll have some pie.
1: Network in your crowd. Mammy, here's a minute. We are not in fancy networking. Hello?

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0: ono ana
1: eyesu ofu ono ana eyesu ofu good alright Fox 97.9 Kumasi Fox 103.1 Takra and Hot 93.9 Accra on Facebook is Fox FM YouTube Fox TV GH we are see who apa nyino ha ese sebi bikoye ni manke bi de na wan kokora enkeye kekanyina ono na ya keka ebono na no enye no ekasai na kuma no wosuru ye ba me sumi nyabo tre e de ma no wiye mi ama ye se mama mi ama mama nua ba dibem on fanche aja udin dise
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2: There be you, the American auntie. 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
1: for the Yashi, sir. 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
2: Minipa,
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3: 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Formation Centers Association Babro Hania Dunum. Almost on the Yakabo Mavie. Ede Casaboni Egu Babia will be at TB. 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
3: Dr. Mahmoud Bawomia, one also so added a tow, penny four, I would do any need the man penny, John Damani Mahama. Womisha Sabaya, Womania Abani Bekabomu. Now at me, Abwa Ama, Ghana, I am Puntio at me, Akosum.
4: Rashaba Jenny B. Edinani Achim, Oshumasi, and I said a Junas Rehabilitation Center. Now Okoyano and Penny Foso, the other said, be Etonym.
3: Ababa Webia, where she and Quancia Woya, ya, Ewo, University of Cape Coast, so Cape Coast and Penny for essay. A positive for ya, one more young Shimono, or Mota, or Machia, or Mobebwa.
4: Sasuna, or Bim Fobiso Akasa, at the Afa Abatua, or my Ghana, Yatuno, or Mamihan, say, and or Bim Fisoka.
3: Way, and then some hour do be any Kutai Promotobra Castle Boy so. Ramoto Braka se boy yani ayaso mu yo foredo made super duper international mama ne
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5: Now some of the standards have fallen in some of the schools that which were the mission schools, they fall in the standards. And I was asking the question, how come we didn't maintain these standards? Very, very sad. I mean, my mother went to Wesley Girl, and the standards were also very, very, very high. These are some of the best schools. The mission schools have produced some of the best schools in our country. Unfortunately, we interfered in their management. And as we always say, when something is not broken, don't try to fix it. Excellence should have been the centers of excellence should, and the formula which made them centers of excellence should have been maintained. Unfortunately, we did not maintain them, and we are paying a price for it. But we will talk more about that. I think you need to get more interested in education in these schools again. So I believe that this contribution is across various segments, and I salute the Christian Council of Ghana. I salute you 100 times. I salute you for what you have done for this country.
3: And now, you are Dr. Mahmoud Bawomia.
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0: I understand that the government has a national fistula strategy, but it needs to be updated. The universal health coverage, national health insurance scheme, and Mahama Cares are all policies and initiatives that can support interventions to prevent and repair fistula cases. But Honorable Speaker, with an estimated 7,000 to 12,000 fistula cases between barely 60 to 200 cases repaired per year, Ghana cannot achieve the target of the global campaign to end obstetric fistula by 2030.
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1: I've heard my friends from the MPP argue that, they are going to let her go without being touched and stuff like that.
2: Presidential pardon?
1: Oh, no, that cannot happen in the case. I can guarantee you. Absolutely not. She's entitled to, but I don't see that happening, largely because, first of all, you need to understand, the government is not blind to the political implication of such a pardon. This government is not blind to it. Secondly, we are dealing with the president and government who since 92 have had the moral courage to allow even his own appointees go through the judicial process and ended in prison. The unfortunate spectacle of the election of Honorable Abuga Pele. President Mahama presided over.
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2: The way you say Niamano, no easy can rig election in Ghana. Because when you first one, you say Niamano from polling station to constituency, constituency to Accra or to the region or declare the results in the constituency. No electoral commission members can rig election in Ghana.
6: You say no, you buy do a fina a janum at Nasi, our master tea a meeting, you know, and you know, a good one, any idea, even your point. 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She said the insane young points in her MVA. Since a fellow must study a year sitting on a sitting on. It's in Yakusua, you know more. A transit, you call him a crown here. 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Yan Janua, a ja, a yina, cosa like, got to a body mouth.
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3: A chroma for dear, more coqua safujuma meye fe papa. 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
4: She, and I can say, Yaxen mixture, and I'm a chroma for what is our rule. Says Miss Awo per month for yellow malaria, jaundice, fever, typhoid, and when I'm ya. Ober prepares and on the beef. If you say a fear BM, Yaxen mixture, and will move Yaso da Wumbi. And what do I want you? Will do chrome your body will see a communal labor. And can Murphy will be an awarding baby.
3: What was I make sure anima?
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5: 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Emma Reverend and Mrs. Bernard Opon ja wonu matri. Mr. Bernard Opon Junior UK. Miss Jacqueline Opon UK. Mr. Jason George Opon UK. Mr. Bafua Samua Tutu US. Mr. Edwin Opon UK. Mrs. Edwina Opon Ata US. Mrs. Mamita Opon Ankumada Aku US. Mrs. Lina Opon Uwadeneke US. Reverend and Mrs. Bernard Opon ja nananum bebrewe chi. Abusua ni abusua.

Yeah, heat. Of course, yeah, and then we charge this out, you know. Good afternoon to you, Fox 97.9. You are welcome. Of course, when you have to send you when that's anywhere in the DHR. And my friend Freeze, FIFA Mundial 2026. And you have to say, yeah, the live commentary.

a game between Spain, La Roja, and Afay. Omeya Niti at the Capo Verde. Yes. Before, no, I'm more than freeze. Yeah, the history in the start Texas, the Mount Fox 97.9. Memoir Quabas Ronco, Miss Antia, Memoir Ha, Wawutia, taxi driver, trotro driver, Wawaw, officer, Wutia, Fox 97.9, on the attendance, and Mitiao. Now, what to say? Media, my charges are, you know, me who ya pa, made I say, young compound, you sit out there. What do we feel the case and to her? Yeah, bomb fire cause the amount near Bobby the Amo be also. We did the coffee are restrict or coffee nest. Me our commentator for this very game. A more room fee. And then you rest 70 p.m. There is another cracker. And also the commentary between the amount. And how about Andy Caro, the top notch air analyst? Robert Nenka, who are brown, also you will be as well. Come on, Mr. Chuskununu,

cast in a cacra. Now, Faye, yet a comment to no woman sweating ready, I'm a debian film ruby at the bemo. As the Cassian confirmer, G Smart Ventures. All right, Eugene, I'm Israel, what CEO. 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

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A ben no pay. 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First, see you on my way. So 0591 83267 5 0591 83267 5 See you, you Jim Bajo. So, now me patrol, mama, person, we see, see, mood, demo, idea, TNA, and then you can some more kitchen, no, mama, some call, massa, me patrol, wood, tear, comment, ring, as a show, show, bo, ni, be, oh, tea, wood, demo, ho, obi, TV, I, yeah, kete, kete, kete, as, I, no, ma, ben, no, no, play, as, in, na, wow, me, fun, you, cranny, mo, so, say, no, now, me patrol, go, to, TV, at, as, 85 inches. And you will say, you're a boy, you say, you're a boy, you're a boy, you're a boy, you're a boy, you're a boy, you're a boy, you're a boy, you're a boy, you're a boy, you're a boy, you're a boy, you're a boy, you're a boy, you're a boy, you're a boy, you're a boy, you're a boy, you're a boy, you're a boy, you're a boy, you're a boy, you're a boy, you're a boy, you're a boy, you're a boy, you're a boy, you're a boy, you're a boy, you're a boy, you're a boy, you're a boy, you're a boy, you're a boy, you're a boy, you're a boy, you're a boy, you're a boy, you're a boy, you're a boy, you're a boy, you're a boy, you're a boy, you're a boy, you're a boy, you're a boy, you're a boy, you're a boy, you're a boy, you're a boy, you're a boy, you're a boy, you're a boy, you're a boy, 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

0: 30 hour of 3 p.m. in the studios of Fox 97.9. Kofi Ari Straight to AMD. Kofi Ness, no, no. I'm a baby Solomon, so I join it. And team, my new come on, Nafe, Yonko PM, and every PM Nafe. Your Baba Tonga, I can't wait to meet the amount. Andy Caro, the top notch air analyst, Mr. Chusku. Chusku, yeah, come on. I don't miss him near accomplished.
1: Oh, I know a jay boot to the work at that. What's the nature? No, I know, but my
0: idea. Now choose Korea, then.
1: Oh, Daho.
0: Daho. Daho. Andy Carr. Andy. I'm a bed who say, oh, retire. I can't say, page, you know, so Solomon Bed was saying, oh, a senior blogger. Oh, a senior blogger. I say, Spain says Cap Verde zero. Born again, so say Cap Verde says Spain 2-1. Okay, and I don't know. Adwoa Gina, so I join. Wow, Adwoa Gina. Adwoa Gina joining. So no, I join. Adwoa, good afternoon. Say, yeah, come on. Please tell your boko there. Andy, Spain versus Cap Verde. Cap Verde making a first appearance, right? In today's air competition, Spain Ajibako. Historically, my career now for young fan proper come copy him comment with me first.
1: Govima, young chat here for near more major, but before, sir, you be ra any game ni more and Casano. Young Saturday ni and games in a bass on the Kakana, Imremu Kakre.
0: All right.
1: Govis, yes, sir, free Saturday, or Morocco, ne Brazil game, of course. So, a game I ever have started on, sir, or where most of the pundits any connoisseurs now they were rooting for Brazil, sir, obetimian and the first group stage win. Now, a timian win, no, I started on a very good note. But of you can hate the Moroccans, oba wa wadwin about the Moroccans,
0: okay.
1: Ebi ana ompe o masem naturally. Back of the Moroccans and Edu level be as a summon will be a ball moons robia. Coffee the Abama national team be an answer in football. Ubos a team be benya sa a reshemu an answer confidence and a performance award.
0: Okay.
1: And Morocco proud to game on the Brazil Babono. No mako 22 games unbeaten.
0: Morocco.
1: AFCON final and I'm on a Senegal boy in the count because it's here on paper. On records, and I dare say I'm gonna win this game.
0: Okay.
1: And you know, I'm got 22 games unbeaten. Oh, my only 23 games unbeaten. We brought money Brazil. I bought a 1-1.
0: Okay.
1: And the attendee say Morocco national team. No, the World Cup. No, nipa bebebe any move for Morocco national team. No, wanna say in the history of the FIFA World Cup, I'm only the first African country. I'm a top of my group.
0: Oh, okay.
1: In the history of the FIFA World Cup, say African country be equal World Cup, no top in the group was Morocco. Yeah,
0: group stages in maybe yes. Now we're top on the team kind.
1: Yes.
0: Okay.
1: 1986.
0: Oh, okay.
1: They topped their group. And even the last edition, Ewo Eye Carter, in a group with Belgium, in a group with Croatia and Canada, on making sure say Ombeko unbeaten. Ewo okay. 3 matches in him. And Morocco, I have as the first ever country of free Africa about the semi final of the FIFA World Cup.
0: All right.
1: And they were coming on the backdrop of, say, no more yet, the champions of Africa, about the Brazil Bible. And the Ubenya would doubt about Morocco, Uben Fase on Paul Massem, but Morocco, Juma, or my year, since almost 30 or money, no more, I ain't in THD, and they have changed from a normal team. From a mediocre national team to a team or competitions or tournament or perform yepa.
0: Okay.
1: And the Morocco performance in major tournaments in the last 2 major tournaments on Makono, yare say omu or top. They even sent their second fiddle national team at the Kwaje the Arab Cup.
0: Morocco.
1: Yes. And the Morocco baby omadruce here. It's not about say or your country be or no be boa osrono. And then I know so home game against Brazil. Who said they were playing with confidence.
0: Okay.
1: Controlling the game. Because already the lineup of your friend Mohamed Wabi Mpodiba game anymore. They know who say or person who midfield dominance. Because relatively the players now mu boy any nano in a way or more midfield minded. Yan ye boy young controlling. And ye we a game no in a game yenya Paulo Henrique Casemiro. Yenya Lucas Colentino Paquita, yenya Bruno Gamara say omo bo the midfield for Brazil. Ye wey game no na a young chap, a teenager Ayew Boadi, e no be able to do. Because he dominated these three players on midfield on him. me nyina ne say ayu bua di make sure say certain Brazil no and Chalotti adeba kwa no oba

0: Well, we are back again here in the studios of Fox 97.9 and 4 minutes into the game. And the car of Mamu prediction there, man, for you, because where the cracker, you will be come up. I want to follow the bra 0577 277 970. Say your WhatsApp and answer SMS, you know, for prediction, bra. Spain versus Cape Verde. Scoreline, now for you, come up. First, Afani.
1: It will be a very keenly contested game. Maybe I write it, Cape Verde off, but I'm going for a win for Spain.
0: In the first half?
1: Yes, okay. A win for Spain in the first half. And then second half, so the Nico Moni Lamin Beba Mababe Boka Krebia. And then so meeting when your goals need to be a few on them. At least a 2-0 first half scoreline for Spanish national team.
0: 2-0 scoreline for near kind of say Spanish national team. Now I just say, we are tea and Israel Hammer, we might Israel Kwaba. Bro, near to saying.
2: Kofi bi bia bo kona onso
0: e o me hoye mama wo quick prediction in Spain mama me and the Cape Verde now for you wure buta ma
2: well Kofi game in be de where Spain pedigree dey ba at this stage dia Kofi Spain be set 3-0 Spain be set 3-0 Kofi
0: the only dia no no say Spain be set 3-0 I'm watching so ha no ma Fabio Grosso ha international English speaker onso around there. Yeah, they come into some netting abana for BBS so team and come higher Fox 97.9. And team the more room film, go back tune in, oh frequency and so and team mission streaming or by me Facebook now. Kofi Aristotle and Afia new come up quickly, no. Mam far near Kansas Spain, 11 and Famo on Afia, Young Trasso, Unai Simon in the goalpost, Marcos Laurent, Nestate, Paul Kuribasim, Avranch and the Emirate, Laporte, and some starting after Marco Cuyala, and some starting Avranch and the Eddie Pedrin. Starting off a Wadri, handsome starting off a Fabian Ruiz, who call any Mohanama, Ferran Torres, Mikel, Oyazabel Nafe, Avranchan eating at the Pablo Gavira Gavi, Momo, and starting at the Mayan eating 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And so I started off a Calvin Pina and I feel Lawrence Duarte. And so I started Okom and Finfin Honoma branch and it had a Giovanni Gabriel and I feel Jamiro Ayamontera. And so I started off a Ryan Mendes and starting a striker. No, I had Dalion Rota, I had Livermento. And so I started off a BPS with me. I could come a Fox 97.9. We need a coffee. I reached out to me. Savu, right as your commentator. And I told me about joining me now for BPS with me. Come on, Afi. Maybe I'll send you a message. Number 0577277970. We make it lively inside your ears.

0: 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Unai Simon, watch a bono come on, Nadia Marbranch anything. At the Imerak Laporte, Laporte APPN, Enka Kram Echo. Now Mark Kukurella, back to America Laporta, Melkot Adeba, Amarek. 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Ene, about the first game and this is the 17th time. FIFA World Cup. 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What a corner kick! Referee at a corner kick. Fox 97.9 up to speed commentary. We did a coffee, I reached to Timmy now. Pometidom, I'm a material kakraka, and I'm home from my edicu microphone. I'm a kasa and so to me. Demo opinionity at the Bubista. I know an air coach at the man. Omayanity at the Cape Verde. 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As far as a game eye concern mo renfri se. Cape Verde. 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Senegal eseno baku baku enu mwati mubako. 0577277970 ayo message line say your WhatsApp and say SMS fabra na make an ebi pem and some etime a chairman be pia so etime akokama e ba no say World Cup appearance. This is their very first time we want some etime qualify from a confederation of African football CAF enti we mo aye African continent aye me ba cho associator e mo run fi say omo aye Africans aha omo 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Fox 97.9 MLA reporter Suma Bon FA appointed the Ferran Torres National B Ferran Intiman Fabon Ama Capo Verde Omo Anna Fabon Pianco Echelecra appointed the team at Roberto on the Crapono Bacombi and 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the super dynamo midfield, Aya Water Gonzalez. Pedri, what Daniel Kama? He is doing what is known, doing very best. We're PM Eddie Amaferon Torres. Torres, a pianica crepe. Now, Ponamba Betty, play on the team, Eddie Fabian Lewis, now to the P. Lewis, the person, and Timianco. Among Ayatia Branch and the team. Ate Robelo, Wababa Yupono, Atrasha, what I'm throwing. Are you throwing a tour here? La Roya or Spain? So far, so very good. Sima Bakuba Ku and Numinie. Obian Fabo and Tony Yonko Atinemu. Referee Muhammad. Watrebe Bia Branch and Itiadi Lopez Cabra. Uncle Quentin on Tobano, FIFA Law 15, quickly infected. Cabra Tobano and Tampaso. Benaqua Quentia Branch and Iti. Etim Aya Calvin Pina. Pina Piano Sudapi. Bonantim and Kobebia. Ababeti of Branch and Itiade, 22 Tabon and Simon Suda P. Ferran Torres, Nepono Boyanti and Kobe be a goalkeeper. A Branch and Iti Ade, just Josima Diaz, Westovonato, Bonacquati, a Branch and Itiade, Steven Morera, Morella Pia, Wadan and Tadden Kakranka Krankaka, now still under air pressure. Wabona Trasha work on through you for Aya Omeyaniti, Ade Capo Verde. I am throwing FIFA Law 15 says when the whole circumference of the football crosses the touchline. Quickly taking Bonacquati, a branch and eating at the Roberto Lopez. Lopez, a Pia, when you're Steven, I am Morera. Or they are quite a common goalkeeper, I am Josema. Josema, Pia, one of some Kakra. We Pia, Ababon Kumafaso. A branch and eating at the Gabriel Lopez. We Pia, Quetri. Nikokipam, I am Josema Diaz. I am Vasina. Vasina, a Pia, one of some Tomobuasi. Now, Ebre and Young Koya, just 6 minutes into play. Now, we Pia, Bonacquama. Steven Aya Morella. Morella Pian to the center circle anymore pay. Now a man eating at the Aya Capo Verde. Omo Lusu possession. Bona Quetri. A kwa kodi goalkeeper Unai Simon. Unai Apia Pia Bona Adepa. Unai. Watono Boase. Open player. Wapian Ediama. Amalek Laporte. I'm a record Boneba. Laporte. Opia Pia Bona so Enkakra Enkakra. What the bottom of a sign pack with PM Ediama, Rodrigo Cascante or center second was out in the pass nicely. Spin from APP announcer Seria Bayer. Normally, one of the women on here can say 18 box of a year Capo Verde. No, I quite a different story. Yen Twasso now, Pedro Gonzalez will loop one at tomorrow. National P. A attack of Verda Pinboy to the floor. Now they would have to defend and defend very well. Apparently, Teddy Calvin Lopez, Wapim Amanaka Pim Gavi, National P. Bona Trashe Bona Timia Trashe. Gavi O'Brien at 9-10 Kakra at the time of the season in La Liga and Ecoso Tinafia Kopim said Barcelona Eko Kote Every Pemman who turned on over and it's the Hansen Dieter Flick. Every man of playing time, the money more Nayeti. Me Bato Luis Delefonte Wamano Ekola Pene was starting to come up. Eriama De La Roja. Now, Bonavati. I am Marek Laporte. We pia to Marco Kulaba Conan should be. When two men drew on tap. Bonasamba Wadri. Fabian Ruiz. what did again? We pia come and Marcos Llorente, Atletico Madrid fame. No, no crap on no. Llorente pia and ya ma Rodrigo Cascante, Cascante Bonico, we pia ni come. When ya front and the Fabio Luiz of PSG fame. Na Marco Cucurella, like say the Madrid player, we pia ni come. Bana Samba Betty, Fabio Luiz, Akwakwete ya front and the Fabio Luiz be. We pia ni come Bonaba, Paul Kobasi of Barca. Now Pedri, we pia ni come. Ferran Torres, oh pretty far wider. We pia now to the pit. That was a very poor one. Now, Ulupes, we're trouble. I say, but my counter breaker, they're my couple of natural happy. What did happen? Bono now, but I'm with Marcos Llorente. But I'm so play by quarter from Marcos. I'm sorry, Llorente, Pian Pian Bono, Kakranka, Kranka, Kra. We're talking about the money, El Capitano, Rodrigo Cascante, Cascante, Pian Bona Quakati, Pedri Gonzalez, Pedri, what do you want to call? Not to the Pini Passing, and call Pedri, Yaboni Sulia, not to the not for reference, Trashing and call, now Bona Samba Betty, apparently, the Marcos Llorente. Llorente recording someone and what a pass. A quacker de Pedri Gonzalez. Now, wanna call Fabian Luiz of Spain. Womo and El Popo Nina and South Air 9 minutes of play. Womo and El Popo and Kakra and Kakra and Kakra and Kakra. Now, Ferran Torres at Dasabona Kamaja Shaf Rantanita and Marcos Llorente and Sudapi. A Yokona key for Spain. A Yokona key Spain El Popo. Ediotia Capo Verde Andy Caro. 10 minutes into play, so Obian Shabi, 10 minutes playing Shabi.
1: Because we have announced two teams that be warming themselves into the game.
0: Okay.
1: It's early days here, but Spain, and I started to say, oh, making in cash, but they will struggle when it comes to chances creation because Nico Nino, Lamine Senior, they are the players that they be more rely on, so make creative chances. They are more. These two players here absent, you rely on Ferran Torres, you rely on Pedri, so make one of piercing passes. You know? But as of now, it's a covert for them. As they compact, Mox especially, our middle honor, or more allow space to cry on Spain for now. Exploit. It's early days yet, and young Kobe, yeah, I think a tweeting coffee, or more on myself into the game.
0: Both teams are warming themselves up into the game and all any cancer. And the Caro, the top notch analyst. Now commentary continues with Kofi Aristoto. Bonababeti Rodrigo Cascante attending nicely. Oh, look at that now. So reference here play must continue. Bonababeti Rodrigo game. Rodri. According to Bobo Pia Bona Babedi Marcos Llorente. Now also share Pedri. We're turning nicely. Pedri bet me a corner with Chelsea. Oh, Gabi. What a clearance. Spain nearly had a first goal. Born into me say Fabian Luiz and Chelsea Moon. Now should be goalkeeper for Bono Pia. Spain, for the very first time, they've come close to scoring. Now, so a timely intervention. Bonaco, goalkeeper. Wepiani come, Bonababidi Lopez, Cabra. Cabral, a job on a come out there, and then next a year Lopez to Lopez. Now, upon a come, no, you're in front for so Stevenson, Steven Fabono, Edborn, a Pia, so a cocker, cranker, wait out the more. Now, Capo Verde, I feel almost what Tom was from Elbow Bonibi. Capo Verde, when you are prepared, hey, I feel when you are Conya Pan, no more ever before. What Capano said, you're better more Palmer spin out some of our lady, Debbie, and you're checking. And you're checking, crap. Now, one more Fabono, Spain, a big worker man, should that be? A branch of the Lopez Cabra, where Piamani goalkeeper Josema Diaz, where Pia called Aaron Fafa, so apprentice in Stephen Morella. Morella Pia, now what I call the Kelvin Pina, Pina Jamun to the center, Sakrinachi, Jami, I win, and a cousin Jamiro, Jamiro Pia, now long ball, now so Unai Simon, a very, very alert, and he, Wababa Sobo Mukia, Unai Simon. United Simon, and look at how our fraternity at a Imeric Laporte. A different situation now. Young Twasso Ferran Torres, a quack was a bonobonabity. A branch anything at a Giovanni Cabra. Cabra, the piano, should have been a trash referee. What a year, Troy United Yama, Spain national team. What a forward Yama, Spain national team. No. Mantuan and Tampas Bona Kwakwedi Gavi Gavin Pianco, Mike Cucurella. Now, put away Fabian Lewis. Lewis Artonobo as a Fabian. Or Pobia Pianbona de Amon Lombro. 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Commentary live. Now Gavi, New Crabono, Wetabono Mediama. Fabian Lewis. Lewis in Swashe, Pau Kulibasi, so you know where Chabona Diamani come now. Marcos Laurenti, beautiful ball to Laurenti back. Now, Bonama Betty, oh, look at the control. Transform AFM, if I just spin out to the P. Oma Sepono, Bonasamba Betty, Pedri, Obetina Ebodiana, that's a feeble shot. Very, very feeble. There's no power behind that shot. Pedri Gonzalez. Now, when you saw it, never be at a same or pop on out to my year. Now, so Sana Janentessa opportunity for Spain out to that P. Borentina Kobe Biamsa boys are coffee, Kesemo, more goals, then Tashway, Aquapia boys, Aquacaseno, now Ferran Torres, were control on the Atua nicely. Referee, the first yellow card ever caught. Referee, first yellow card. Ako Adiama Lopez Cabra. That was needless one. Andy Caro.
1: Yeah, because you know, I mean, I saw this, but he was thinking on the ball 1-2. And I heard the surgeon run of Marcos Llorente, and everybody didn't say, he'll keep you up with any pace down or break. And see, Sidney Lopez Cabrera, a defense you look at him, also a very careful because maybe at Auburn, the Horn of Spain, they created most of their chances ever because. Red Gavi Honum now is only Kupuera and Omo realize Obetin the process Abem because Gavi always Obem Fiona no Abeka Ayan made for the
0: smart. Just like you said it.
1: Yes, because until more tries from the right side of Omo flanks and Obetina pretty chances. The Honor also so that I could defense you look at it. So I'm very careful.
0: Okay. Spain proud to the near cancer World Cup is saying Omo qualifiers net here. Omo matches on boy Bakubako and watching on about your Spain. And some it means 21 goals, 2 goals to pair. And I'm considering that 2 goals I'm considering it ended in a draw game against Aya Turkey. Oh, Mwanka Swamufie. Nam Gomu Ese Bulgaria 3-0. Equase Turkey 6-0. Equase Omayani Din. Adam Anaswamuse Georgia 2-0. Esam Etine Fesha Bulgaria 4-0. Nam Equase Georgia 4-0. And he goes in the air. Spain Omuse Pa. The only game on Mubo in the qualifiers, no. After say Anquia, not a draw 2-2. Oh, Mufie. Wabra Omo any taking, I'm so Timmy Boy 21 goals, and I'm say, I'm a concede two. This game, you know, go, ABM Fremo. Born a cram, a branch, and it's a power, Kulibasi. Kulibasi, that's a born a come on, after share. Gavin, answer that PWA, Fabian Lewis, and you're throwing for Omayani Tia de Cape Verde. And you're throwing for Cape Verde. Lewis. 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We pin a bone come a de a branch and the Pedri Gonzalez Pedri or the money about we pian kitu be and the money club and the club teammate a branch and the team at the Kulipasi. Now Pedri was some of a Fabono. Oh wow, Pedri, what a player he is. Natural body team say about the team I am branch and the Pedro. We trap on a centimeter floor. 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

0: was a good strike, but unfortunately Barcelona's young star Bonu taking deflection from his own teammate. Of course, Fox 97.9, Spain is dominating. Referee, Wepedanesa, Sabono. FIFA Law 11, offside. Yem Fanyu Ejuma. Mami Chanami, you message is in the free on Famo. 0577-277-970. 0577-277-970. What a WhatsApp, any SMS in the Banafi, Yakani, come on. And sweat me at Tamana BP, sweat me at Tanakwaso. I'm away, say. Everyone is in favor of Spain, but I will not be, it will not be easy at all. Greetings to Andy. He was my idol at Can Redo, and I will always follow him wherever he goes. I'm 80 from Tetimentia, and Andy, idol. We need to pack up for us, I say. And Carol, no, Mr. Chusku, the message is not just saying, yeah, but Andy's rubber talk more time, auntie. I don't know why you want. We say, hi, good evening, Kofi. I reached to you, Kofi Ness. We need to say, I'm more than this. I'm a 1,000 Berlin message, you know. Spain will massacre Cape Verde this afternoon. Hi to Danny the Hitmaker and Fireman Andy from 1,000 Berlin. It's 1,000 Berlin, that's your power. Also, the WhatsApp and the SMS, and the mechanic, come up, I'm going to switch me at your more. 0577-277-970. We say, my name is Believer, Spain 3. And Believer, I'm sorry, I don't know. Once for the Abra, 0577-277-970. Be part of this commentary with Kofi Aristo to Kofi Ness. And to also, now Fabian Luis, now should I be Nwan Cabono, now Cape Verde, they would attack Pedro, on El Cono, Pedro, Lopez Gabra, Obetime Beaton Makana, one against one, where Pierre Adelbertri, now Panababeti, a branch on the team, Ade Josino, where Luperto, now should I be, Dapi. 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I a message like any call. Mark Kukuriala for Spain will control on nicely. Where Jemu to Pedro was out in the pass nicely. Bonasamba Betty, Fabian Luisa, Luisa Jemu Adiama, Rodrigo Cascante, Cascante to Ferran Torres. Beautiful ball control. When Marcos Llorente now port to Pedro Betty, my father, I dash so well to control the ball. But no. I trust here. Assistant live two. Where lie one writer? Lie one or what flag is about netting at Rashef? Pedri did all he could, but the controlling was no control. Hydration break. Fabio Grosso, ever have Fabio? What do you want to bravo? Hydration break, can I mean to you? Won't you say, me about no hydration break? Can I mean to you, Fabio? Fabio Grosso, hydration break. Hydro,
1: The bass smell is
0: more. If you are for us, you more bomb power.
1: If you are not even more bomb,
0: Zah.
1: You have to talk. Coffee for.
0: And I was a. You saw a woman.
1: I'm not press up from. Now you say you press an up.
0: And you have hydration.
1: Press an up back game. We are so confused. You have to count yourself.
0: Okay.
1: So, break is with the woman.
0: Break it. Yeah, say, who goes school now? Break. break ni say wo dim ni ka kwa na wa gina break
1: why break time please from right break time please why you be down why you be that Crank, break down, please. Why are you here?
0: There be any other.
1: Ah, Susie. That's how Miss Susanna. We will say, I'm here. Me men are not bad, man.
0: Yeah, yeah, bell boy.
1: Ah. That will boom, sir. Crank, break down, please. So.
0: And to when we say, oh, come on, man. Oh, back on and say. So I say hydration here, what do you tip pressure? So. And I break in the engine here.
1: So break in the idea, I'm saying. Se bia muko muko akoye muko didi so on the medicine aha na muko jima home so on the medicine eh
0: nti o muko ji wa mo home no me the pressure so
1: sa
0: nti hydration
1: break no
0: okay fabio grosso me ba to ma me brofo ba ko
1: me ma bro
0: wow brofo ba ko
1: you are my colleague generally
0: you are my
1: colleague generally
0: eh mami you were no free you are my
1: colleague
0: don't get a colleague
1: Is the owner of which one, dear?
0: Colique.
1: And then Colim.
0: Colique.
1: Colique.
0: Colique.
1: Are you
0: Colique? Oh, Pastor, I said, yeah, oh, can I say this?
1: You are my Colim journalist.
0: Interesting.
1: So we have a young con. It's interesting. Colim. What is it?
0: There be a can is
1: that. The cast will be a Colim friend. What is it? My young con, bro. Colim friend.
0: Colim friend. My young con, bro.
1: Oh,
0: and Colano, I'm with you. Over more, more Philippines, you know. Over more words will be writing. So.
1: You don't understand Colim?
0: Colim, yeah, then.
1: My young cobra walk.
0: Colim,
1: my young cobra
0: walk.
1: Colim journalist. My young cobra journalist.
0: Okay. All right. And they are back. You can say?
1: They are back.
0: Omaba from hydration group.
1: So, we are retainees.
0: That was Fabio Grosso. We are back. Grosso.
1: Obi Bawe, near retain.
0: Fox 97.9, Kumasi Fox 103.1 in Tani. Fabio Grosso, what today? Come back to the cable, Andy Carroll, and I think Israel.

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5: 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And a two asia cra. Now, media demeni, she won't hold cramp on a say, a immune booster into a buono, and my dear be a woman be an a two asia cra.
4: And ya mean my am, but oh, I'm Pamono. I dear fair man bakuna, I'm quantum
5: 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E wo Ghana fana baby, I'll call herbal shop, any pharmacy, I'll be near you a baby. 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What's so up? Good morning, and I say, Machio.
4: I dear fair, a fair animal who was seen Tasavono. Doctor Tridis, and I'll confer good morning. 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
5: 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Ema Reverend and Mrs. Bernard Opon ja wanu mechri. Mr. Bernard Opon Jr. Yuki. Ms. Jacqueline Opon Yuki. 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

0: Yasi Ambabiem. 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FIFA World Cup, the Mundial 2026. Our Canada, Mexico, and the United States of America. Day 5 of the group stages. 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
0: Group G. And then I'm Atnasia. I had the first game, ne bro. I had the Red Devils of Belgium versus the Pharaohs of Egypt. Why and I win a game in Anyumre? Will it be the Egyptians winning their first ever World Cup at a game? Or the Red Devils? And I bet me I win an Anyumre game, no? In the history of the FIFA World Cup, Egypt, I'm winning a game. I was here that. Can they break that dark in Anyumre? Emre and then Krabian Kwan, I bet you. Only posterity has an answer to this difficult day. Hi, Fox 97.9. Edino, Andy Carroll. Kwamot, Kwame Amwati, Wafidiamwa, Oboya Chidom. Head of commentary. My name is co-commentator and I'm a summarizer. Sports Iniesta Israel. Yeah, Baba Trasina Nimraya to Jab Biajaman Pojam, a fitem, a mama Bibia Kama 2026 FIFA World Cup Unibabiaqua, Unibabiatia, a ya ultimate radio station, Fox 97.9, hey, I know what's out here, na Bibia Kama, unadulterated commentary, and ya de brow. This area, Kofi Aristotle, the philosopher, the nation's commentator, Odi La Roja of Spain, and the Blue Sharks of Cabo Verde, a game by Obian Timian Shebi, second game, El Basso, Ahumachi,
1: Unimsa,
0: Tunisia losing 5-1, Mianko, na Yamfa, National Anthem, Yeria, Niaba, near the live commentary, Natwaso. Yentie Belgium, I'm a national anthem, I'm not here.

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1: Wanti Belgium national anthem ni ready. Ti ebe se ye benya the pharaohs of Egypt di are jamao na bibia aya kama na nyimre. Aya Fox 97.9 the entire sports team obi eboy achidom ably headed by our father, our leader, Mr. Isaac Osuansa, the legend. Yes, yamfa Egypt national anthem number.

0: Wow, the pharaohs of Egypt. 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Nina namuna na nyimre obu jina kono. They are the most successful country in the history of the African Cup of Nations. 97.9. But when it comes to the Mundial, they are yet to win a game. Unimse, Egypt are the first African country to qualify for the FIFA World Cup way back 1934. After say 1930, ship nudru wanum na omunye radio kwaja omuno 1934. I'm about Italy. Ever compete with the Mundiani Mabibia Kama and Anumre, the Egyptian national team. I'm about against the Belgium national team. I am a fourth appearance. Uram, our Lumenfeld, our Seattle. I'm a game way to me a basson Anumre. I'm a Bibia Kama. In Tempaso, my mama, the starting 11 of the two countries. And then you may na bibianya kama na nyama nko fine famao uram or the Belgian national team opanye frano Rudy Garcia on a trainer on the table Nicolas Mac Courtois da ponim Nathan Engo Brandon Mikel Timothy Castagna Amadou Onana Yuri Tialema Jeremy Doku Yes, Jeremy Ajanim Dokuro, Calvin De Bruyne, Thomas Meunier, Leandro Trossard, and Charles De Cattare. I'm going to start the game in anime. Sam Ranje Dubakwe, and I'm going to share game as a 4-2-3-1 formation. And I'm going to Rudy Garcia di Ura game in. Uramo, the Egyptian national team. Hossam Hassan on the attorney, or the goalkeeper Mustafa Shober at the podium, Yasser Ibrahim, Ebo Gabriel, Hamdi Fati, Muhammad Hani, Ahmed Fatou, Marwan Atia, Muhammad Lashin, Muhammad Marouz Salagali, the Egyptian Ken, Inam Ashor, Muhammad Zaki Abdel Raouf, and Omar Mamouch. I have 4-2-3-1 and a Hossam Hassan so at the run game no one anymore. I'm a Bibia Ayakama at Jamal Hossam Hassan on the all-time Egyptian top scorer 69 goals and then on the head coach at the pharaohs of Egypt. I'm a Bibia Ayakama at Jamal Openi Hossam Hassan Egypt Afghan already 3 times 1986, 1998, and a 2008. No, account will be until 2008. Our Ghana, the head coach for Egypt, on an air captain at the moment on budget title in the choir. 2006 is what's our fight. 2010 is what's our fight. And the Chelsea Hossam Hassan, the Anna Ghana host and Reno, Ebadani host and Kente. We are near GK and tell you come. And Chevia Penny Ramon Abati Abel of Brazil was an abandon for concerns of Belgium. I'm going to start a play. Bottom of the Amadou Onana and not to form. Rafri, I did throw the attack Belgium. A throw out to the attack Belgium. Belgium was for Egypt. Enam Ashor, get that from Rafra de Faudiama, Enam Ashor. Enam Ashor, Rafra de Faudiama, and the Tatana Jasa, and the Antimiampo, Rudy Garcia, Wampo, the top shirt white, and away a sea blue, and Wampo the tie red, Wampo the cap. Egypt, Oma Fasuano, all white, Oma Bofita, no Mudim Kurimana. And a Belgium, the Red Devils, almost a son of a coco, and a coco stradia, and another Betty, and almost a formula tuntum, and a stockings and a horse, and a black who carries the day and anime, born in Egypt to my family, the Egyptian national team, Hamdi Fati, Peja Bwano Ponababeji, Muhammad Hani, Hani, Oreo Mama Mush, Dabio, Nesan Tibian Kamp, Rantia Frano, Zaki Abdel Raouf, a danger man Yepa. 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So far, so good. Controlling and dictating the tempo of the game for the Belgians to follow. And Anyimre, will they get their first ever victory? I want the Mundial. And I say, history will continue. Timothy Castagna, Tobano, Mifanfas, Charles Di Catarel, Nancy Dabio, Bona Trashia, yeah, Bobon, one Chamonqua. Yeah, yeah, now Equatro. Rafi Ramon Abati Ebel from Brazil. I say Egypt, dear Mohamed Hani. Watubora Brachi. When I'm Branche Frano, Hamdi Fati. Hamdi Fati to Yasser Ibrahim. Ibrahim Yasser. On a club born. A Pia. Bona Kakodi Hamdi. Hamdi. Hamdi. Jejaso. Yasser Bob. Yasser Ibrahim. A Pia Ramon Santaga back pair. 97.9. Hamdi Fati. Fati Kwekwa Bonisa. Oka Kanani. O Pobi Diamano. Hamdi Fati, Shabona said, turn the call. Nifavas Nazdabio, Jeremy Doku, Achimako, Ayana Pampe, Nasu Doku, Wasiaje, Wache, Jeremy Doku, Wapia, Bonabidi, Onana Amadu, Amadu Pass Nantimianko, Ama Egypt, Amasiaje Boni Bako, Amadu Boni Ba, Egyptian National Team Nifafaso, Wapia Nama Sala, Sala, Sala Muhammad, the Egyptian King, Muhammad Marous Salagali, Pia Bonababedi, Yasser Ibrahim. To a branch of Frano, Hamdi Fati, Pierre Bonisa, Jemu, Ajama Ahmed Fatou, Fatou to Enam Ashaw, Ashaw back to Fatou, Ben Kumafaso, Egypt the Club Bono, Amara Baljawa Famo, Nelson Pierre Bonabrechi, 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The Barcelona, Monamo dear, for full of four, Lacosa Mope, a dear four, Mama Fanco, the Bibiana Kamel Koba Jesse, and Israel, some with Tim Nono, Omodia, yes, I'm tougher. It's your Fibia Dum Jeffs, Umba Fasis here. Born about Kevin De Bruyne, or Egypt Afamo, or Jemo, Leandro Trossard to De Bruyne, Bono, Trossard was shot in Asudabi. Short nuts, Miako, Trosa, Asapia, Brad Amadou Onana, Onana to Abrancha friend Kevin De Bruyne, De Bruyne to Amadou Onana, Nifafaso, Abrancha Frano, Tom Thomas Monier to Ingov Pia, Bonababedi, number 4, Shattered Man, Brandon Mikel, Wapia, Jama Jeremy Doku, Wapia, Jure Tielamas, Mora Pras Boxing Mo, Belgium, Charles de Catare, Wapia, Calvin De Bruyne! Calvin De Bruyne, Boshana's born in a Porto Pair. Calvin De Bruyne, the midfield maestro, the assist king. Now born with 18 yard box, not your baby. Born in Antium, now so born in a Porto Pair, a goal kick. And Tampaso, Mustafa Shobar, Pedro Tacoyum Panay, Bona Babidi, Ahmed Fatou. I told you I was center second also to nobody in particular. I'm a rough like a foul jammer, Umar Marmoush, other form. The man in Yankubaba, Bonachisa, Tawa Finesse, but this council better G, and you want to tell you about it. You know, we are singing now, we're not so bad. A home proper one, a home, I need a band, Waji, not be by a come up. Now to be out quite a good bottom near Baba de Honkomo. The your boy, which is idea, ever said the Honkomo. Now who feel the pain, who bleed the near feeling day, but 1 week in this one, Uber feeling near bleeding, Bonnie Club, Egyptian national team. I'm all controlling the tempo so far. 8 minutes near Bo, Hamdi Fati up here. Adama branch of an Ahmed Fatou back to Fati in the club corner. Pierre Amane center back pair. Yasser Ibrahim so Jemu. Brabedi Inam Ashor Dabio. What we have control Egypt. Amu Pierre Bono Mafamua. Amu Bot Pepa. Amu Bot Pepa. So from Fuma. I'm a Belgium. Amadou Onana. I'm Bonanano Kakra. Mohamed Salah. On time, be another way in the Nano. I'm bought Amadou Onana, Nanayoga crap. Now I'll try to obey Bono. Nancy and Timania and we'll catch Amadou Onana. And the referee Ramon Abati Ebel Wajafao Ediatia Marous Muhammad Salah Gali, the Egyptian King. 97.9. But like I saw, a former Liverpool player. Still undecided in the next move. Nano now come up because of Sonny Muhammad El Shenari not down for Panano. In that thing, come on, sir, a threatened jar and a slot Sakura my Kodia. One real Bessie and decided some of us are back to Liverpool. No, I'm not watchful. Never be a comer. You call a threatened jar and a man who fool your swab. He's a threatened jar and born a nasty true. No, I got talent down, Jim Baby, and Tinis your dear Obasiaba. And we are reporter and ever born your true Thomas Mounier, but to honor Charles de Catare, Nesaka Charles, Leandro Trossard, Rapparati Boxing, Leandro Trossard, Nelson Debio, goal kick, Leandro Trossard, no upper corner, Nelson Ruffy, Waji goal kick, and yet here, Leandro Trossard, the Egyptian national team, you're from the Pharaohs of Egypt, Gianni Infantino, FIFA president. El Presidente for the Federation International Football Association, Gianni Infantino, opanyi Donald Trump, ofrano Gianni, ha, Donald Trump, Bonicra, Egypt, Mohamed Marous Salah, opiyama Zico de Crabon, Zico, Ojemu, Egypt, so Thomas Mounier, Pimbo de Pie. 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He said, "Oh yeah, yeah, nah." And she move for Fraba. No, I saw Andre. He throw Belgium. Amadou Onana. Leandro Trossard. Number 10, shattered man for Belgium. Leandro Trossard. Leandro Trossard. Belgium. Oh man, your golden era. Oh man, team of Fanya. Oh man, your twice. Meaning in a semi-final of Mutimidu. Amadou in golf. Nathan in golf. Atia Diaram, Ama Brante Frano, Marwan Atia, Marwan Atia, or the Brante Nathan Ngor, Atofom, Rafia in the first yellow card of the game, Adama Marwan Atia, Marwan Atia, or the first yellow card of the game, Wabra Kofao, Abrante Frano, Ngor, Nathan. Number 19 for Egypt, Marwan Atia, Sina Kadima, Nadi Al Akli, away the Egyptian League. And the first yellow card, Brody Nathan in golf, center circle, Pierre Javani Fafas, Leandro Trossard, Trossard itself, Pierre, Bona Kwetri, Mekle, Brandon Mekle, Ajemu Jama in golf to Leandro. Shabona said, Tintin, Teddy Cobb and Gorge, now Yasa Ibrahim, Pimbona, Yafo, back to Yasel, Yadibona for Yasel, Kevin Dibranya, Dibranya to Jeremy Doku, Doku, a controlling bono, Jabar, no, I'm watching here. We are about to say, Jeremy Doku, was shaking the marker, or Amadou Onana on your sharp cry, Amadou Onana on your sharp, Mama Sala, Watapago, Mama Sala, and Sierra, Ramon. I'll bite your bell and obey you. Castle, why in the second yellow card? A jam at the Belgian, I say, what's stopping a potential attack? And to Timothy Castagna, when the yellow card, second yellow card of the game, Obia di Baco Baco, Nanswa Gukansi and Idia, Yabosima Dunum, Obia and Timmy Chevy. Benji in fancy Syria was a Belgium 3 Egypt 0. Benji found test message in the brand and came out 0592 701 240 0592 701 240. What the Berber kind of man, Yanton, can you find a hotel for Nanibre? Body got an Egyptian national team, Hamdi Fati. Fati to a brand new friend, Ahmed Fatou. Fatou, Rio, Mama Moose, now so Timbuk, Mac, Nicola, Kotoa, Club Born himself here. Quatin Tewa. Timbuk, Kotoa. Belgium Park, now Club Form, you know. Omo yina Mama Belgium. 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And Timbuk, Kotoa. Kotoa, AJ, Kelvin De Bruyne, a girlfriend. Yeah. If I knew. Yeah. But if I said you only did, you know, on one area, on go only did, yeah, send down no, when I've been that's on one area. The Calvin De Bruyne, the girlfriend says, hey, Tibu Kotoa, and then I take, come on, get another some of that kind of crowd, you're not a trans room. Also, I need De Bruyne, Trache, now so bad 3 days, I didn't walk out one channel, as I said. And your baby, your baby, table court was at your house. Napon, wow, was out of. Yeah, any part what? Table Mark Nicola Courtois. The man's work, I said, Dom, and Tom, so we never more my back. We are who we are. Jeremy Doku. What a woman, I'm sorry. Fair play. You retail a master to one of my Egyptian national team. No, Yasa Ibrahim, Pierre, and goalkeeper Mustafa Chobar. Chobar Mustafa, Pierre Pierre Cassia Tente, Ram Mohamed Lassine, Ninsan Kalassine. I'm Egypt, I'm a clam lines, Bono, a throw, yeah, throw the atia. Egypt, game across your Lommerfeld, Blumen, our Seattle, Belgium 0, Egypt 0, Group G, first game. Amadou Onana, Jibon and Wakantenso, Kukosa. Brandon Meckler, Opiadama Kevin De Bruyne Dano Fefefe, or Red Charles Kataran and Sanka, De Bruyne Pafao, Referent Fino, Mohamed Salah, Salah, and Natufom, Mohamed Salah Jibona, is a Timothy Castan and Brandon Meckler, I'm going to form. Because a danger man, he possesses a lot of danger. 17 minutes in the airport, Egypt 0, racing from Anfield and Etihad to Seattle now. Supporters in the back on the banner, the buyer. 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It was from Anfield and Etihad to Seattle. They are holding the flag of Egypt high, high, high, and high. The pharaohs of Egypt. Yet to win a game at the Mundial. The biggest showpiece. The biggest football event in the whole world. But they are the most successful country in the African Cup of Nations showpiece. Bonicla, Amadou Onana, Nana, center circle, Pierre Djama. KDB, Kelvin De Bruyne, Ore, Leandro Trossard and Sankara. I'm a brother with the Inam Ashore. Ashore had not to form referee in my view. I'm a born a trashy Troya to the Atia. Belgium, 90 minutes. Sports Iniesta, so far so good. Belgium, I'm on shabby. Egypt is on shabby.
1: I'm on shabby. I'm on shabby. Fox, 97.9. So far so good. Game, no. I am very balanced. I'm very Belgian for now. I'm very born. I'm Timmy Krabby. I'm initiating attack. I'm very pacey wingers in the likes of Jeremy Doku. But I'm Egypt for now on the other side. I'm very Sharon Koe World Cup. Papa Biasa. But where am very Egypt born. I'm born. I'm so say. I'm very African. I'm very on the other side. I'm very Kevin. And I'm very Timmy. And oh, Andy Manuel. Andy Manuel.
0: Egyptian national team, Imam Ashour Metwali Abdel Ghani. What in a decay? Muhammad Salah and a Nya Bono and Opian my Imam Ashour penalty box that he or control your first touch, second touch, Prow Atanakasa. Egypt, Egypt, Egypt, the pharaohs of Egypt. Omunyamu first winner. A history at the moment of the FIFA World Cup. Imam Ashour Thibaut Courtois was found wanting and Timi Anyache and found Faho Hossam Hassan, the head coach. I say, we have a trek, calmer. Israel, Ukusua Kasara, goodbye.
1: That's a very, very good strike from Ashour. Andy, as someone I make an Amano and see Empo and Egypt for an Timi Ashefer, go ahead, boy, Egypt for an Ebon Andy. They deserve passe or move to me a Sheffield. Where are Mohamed Salah? And in the lives of Mamusimu, Juma Mudino anymore, Belgium Fono, they have to be very careful, Papa. Because how are Egypt Fono when you are end to end action? I said, born a quarter now, but where Egypt Fono, I don't care. And then you may end the Omode to form now. Yes, I said, this game probably a 4 goals and I said 3 goals, but many more. Because and you both side how are when so any abroad more air pressure in the attacking turn now me assure us and the ball we be who goes by and the flow
0: ball we you be who goes by according to the sports Iniesta Israel Egypt oh my first goal foul test message in the bra 0592 701240 WhatsApp and SMS near Kai Famau 1000 Berlin 1000 Berlin champion man. I say good evening and the Carol the fireman. Egypt will win 2-1 tonight. Hi to Danny the hit maker 1000 Berlin. I'm in Chiauna Nimre. Where is it? Good evening. My name is Dioski inside Fumso Belgium 2 Egypt 1 into Fumso Fonina. A special good evening, Kamamo. You are caught. Hydration break. And the Mamen come for G Smart Ventures and Famao. 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Decoders, say DSTV, Go TV, Multi TV, Anna Canal Plume, Canal Plus. Yes. Upe decoders, Ringabia. And then accessories, na home pempranie, ebiye LMB, ubenya bi cables, ubenya bi remote, remote asaya, kwa J Smart Ventures o, na kwa jodia, mamen kanche o se nye decoders en kwa, say a fridge, tabletop to double decker, chest freezers no, from 100 liter to 750 liter, boy, cold store for mkwa jibi, Ma, we can block the year, Munkajibi, Nabi Bia, come on, Farmer. Provision store for no Kwaji Frija, see a doom light a crowd 1 week. Now, near money Guswen, you know, Kona Kwajibi, Nabi Bia, come on, a G Smart Ventures, and I may come for Jaman and pray. Burma, also in your rice cooker. Burma, also in your cat, Radaban, one so shed IoT, Nabi Bia, come on. Per blend out by Marshall can canoe fruit. Nabi Bian come out. Atadia, dear, was out to Swan San Washer, and yea, my dear. Tadia, mom was saying, my dear. Nessia, not in the Nipamoniaje, Debbie. Quaji Smart Ventures, Quajayan, Papa. Selling Dessano, and Honor Quajibi. Fan, no, say a ceiling fan, say a standing fan, and a chargeable fan. You do lighter, Umpia Bonte, my gem from our Bonte. And kase am from my head of our bonti or dabi. Uko G smart of my fun now. You doom light a crab a bomb from a war. Na BBI come up at Jamal. I say, Abasanso, I have subscription at Jamal. DSTV, Go TV, na Canal Plus. Brand one Yamal, War Mount, Papa Pa. Dear, put down that TV in the church which is a BBI, Kokama Jamal. G Smart Ventures, Mamincha CEO, Eugene Eshan. Or Patasi on the Holy Mary restaurant, you know. In a gentleman here, Holy Mary restaurant. Udru Patasi at Ninchao Pair and a G Smart Ventures Butu. 0591-832655. And now 0543-350503. I was a Rudy Garcia, oh Bonsio, Bonsio Gusso, Namianya, Minor Bear, Bonsio Gusso, Yasan one will Bonsio Gusso, and send it to so abandons you, Tianadia, over Bonsio Pa. What done was US? A very hot and not warm, said the Evacano. Into one, Monsieur and Tantama, Bonwana, sir, Odaho. The patcho line up with your two young friend, Ofra Mintiman Picky. A test message in a fabra for test message. FA 0592 701 240. Yabo Simano Adionuncia, 26 minutes. Where's a good evening? My name is Edmond Lousy. Egypt 3, Belgium 1. Okay. Found message in the brand and camera. WhatsApp and SMS in there. You do justice to your test messages tonight. Bonny Granitan in golf for Belgium or Mafamo. Center circle, Amadou Onana. Amadou Onana to Leandro Trossard, Pia Barabadi, Timothy Castagne, and as well cross a bond. Bon and Timianco to nobody in particular. To nobody in particular. I'm a trash here at Trent Tempers. Yuri Tielemon. Yuri Tielemon. And also here, Europa League winner. Yajibon, Belgium. Yandro Trossard, Achimako, Trossard, Trossard, Trossard, a piano Kevin De Bruyne, De Bruyne, De Bruyne, De Bruyne, De Bruyne, or a Thomas Mounier, and so Imam Asoa, he born up here. Imam Asoa, he born up here, born a trash here, throwing. Here to the Etia, the Pharaohs of Egypt, the Red Devils of Belgium, they are down by a goal to nil. Imam Ashore, Nigolo Nyano, and Noir and the Egypt program. Where is it? Good evening. My name is Udini Diamisro from Ampabame. More fire. More fire. Ampabame. Yachi Ampabame. Bushe a sofa. Barakasi for the Nacho Bia, Quino Sofono. Abrepo, Yacho Bia, Janser Fono. Yasimo Biatum, taxi drivers. Ababio, the taxi driver. Thousand Berlin, Kintura, Anane. Oh, Rafi said it. Rafi, what's your foul? Kwabre Kasa Mufoni in the channel. Imam Ashal Metwali Abdal Ghani, 20th February 1998, Niawono. Or 28 years, Yawono El Sembelewin, our Dakalia, Egypt, or 1.8 meter, 5 feet 11 inch, or a midfield out, means it's about wings on baby. About Ali, our Nadi Ali, or she number 22, our Egypt, or she number 8, and at the moment, Imam Metlawi Ghani Ashore. Mekini Derby at the Egyptian national team on the 2nd of December 2025. Wabra Yabeko African Cup of Nations. Previously, no about the Olympic team of Egypt. The Egypt were making the 27th appearance and then a 28th appearance and was a one goal. Imam Ashol Metwali Ghani, the goal scorer. His goal is still separating the two sides. Our Lumen Field, Seattle. And Chebia Meje Ujama, the co-commentator, Sports Iniesta Israel. Now, on the first half, now Imam Ashore Achimako, a crying body ball, Imam Ashore, Debbie, Julie Tellerman, Simin Zama on Yasa. We say 8, Miss Bush 8. The only number 10 and we and the crowd down. Down, let me be a comma. Yasau Ibrahim for Egypt. The Pierama Ibrahim Yasau and the third crowd to goalkeeper Mustafa Chaubert. Mustafa Chaubert, the Egyptian national team. They are making their feet appearance at our World Cup 1934. Now we make your maiden edition and our maiden appearance at our World Cup. My best ever results in 1934 round of 16. Because there are 16 teams that come here. And they are one of them. And they are chance Egypt. Among three group stages down. Because in 1934, teams now come here and they are 16. And they are 4. Not 4 in each group. And Egypt, they are yet to historically make an appearance out of the group stages and enter the knockout phase. And they are yet to win a game out of the Mundial. Will today be a historical day? Can they break that jinx, that duck, that albatross on their neck? Only posterity has an answer to this difficult puzzle.

0: What you restore parity, I bring it again to level pagan. Romelu Lukaku is right. First touch, first goal.
1: And the embo Romelu Lukaku. So this a fact I watch this Oba Belgium on who any leading a top score. And the first touch what they say go where how a bemu when a runsa on who Swedish Shabon it was a cross from I think Kevin De Bruyne on so etimi asplotable on a shame. It was a very, very clinical goal. Where how Osibi, it will be an ongo Andy.
0: Yes. As a Muhammad
1: it will be an ongo.
0: Muhammad.
1: It's an ongo. But Andy, notwithstanding, say ongo how only two defenders in a battle for this situation. Andy, this is a top striker. Watch this. Babel Jom there. Obey to my doubt. You can doubt Lukaku. Said the Opebia. But Babel Jom national team, Andy. Watch this. And a top scorer. On a difficult stage, we're teaming at the canoe and my Belgium. 70, and I said 67 minutes in the end. The air suicide the body room of Kwakudi.
0: Yanre, the suicide the body, Hunono. Abel Kwakogu, Yako Bonsia Giabo, and G Smart Ventures. 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Say plugs, say open wires, there wire with you, extension board, papa, if you na oko, or Patase, or Ben Holy Mary Restaurant, G Smart Ventures, or Ben Holy Mary Restaurant, 059-83-2655, and now 0543-350503. 0543-350503 na akwa GB na BBI kama. So BBI edit them G Smart Ventures Adaroma and you're done in so much and I see a bojam FTM Jamal Fox 97.9 Fox FM Takurade live commentary FIFA

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0: Sunday na ababa ya wa hase. Ya wa hase na Sunday na ba wa di tu dwa 46 47.
1: Eh boya na.
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0: 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Me enye me nwa.
1: Eh. Wo di e. Unim dada because my record to it, Miss Mary cry, and you make me.
0: Dabida.
1: What I say? It's the entire name, my better hand, and say, as you see almost a symptom, and me and Casame, but Tanama, my mamma, never Tanamaka.
0: Oh, this so, yes,
1: this time or so. Because my who said, Sadia, me, your mom, and Mompe, and me and Casame, but Tanah life.
0: Okay,
1: what I say? Then never the one banker betro.
0: Okay.
1: Boba for piano, or befriend me piano, or beggar, quack, and hoping you knew so and what Jack.
0: Okay, okay.
1: It's Nedia, and Nedia, and Nedia, that the Magana for
0: okay.
1: Because me, I'm a tea, a banner kitami, lucky Tuesday, Nikitami, I ready. Say, I'm a catcher, say, Monday special, and I am ready. No, ah, would you coach a dee and Sana lucky Tuesday, Friday?
0: I am ready.
1: Minia Bamima,
0: Nana Kwame, or number no to Jamami. Say, Yana, Debbie, I am person, cow you. What dear, a year so past, said the crampon, I am Sana, George Mana, eh, ya. Nelson or not, what Jebre, not one gun of what you say, yeah,
1: Matimidas,
0: and Nija, they abbey. Nanaka and Patrol number for to your mamma 0551 4388837 abusi afo amuti
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0: wow
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0: abusi afo
1: we are nebo
0: we 50 column me dey makas enya dey aso be yato
1: me yato bet me so
0: ah ma ho 50 column
1: na bi am
0: ho 50 column
1: me nyi no so
0: ana we say no so eh yeah yeah say mo
1: dey say na woke come on yada to da ama gana fo
0: me judi o me judi
1: bi ma no to ma mo di bi
0: in fact me judi
1: me ma mo di bi a
0: me judi
1: what i say
0: ah
1: obi ni wa o gana ha o wa
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1: Kwasi ada.
0: What the 46, 47, aye. And the 2 jaw.
1: Sapa, pepe.
0: What the 2 jaw we ye na. 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
0: But I would you say open rush, many rush, my mamma. The DBA, we are not panel to we are not quite there. 300 Ghana cedis, send your medical. No credit. But then you know, I
1: don't give it to you. I don't credit you, Yanimini. Yes, you know, Juma, you're slow, Bruno.
0: Ah, man, I'm cut.
1: And I said, you who are police force near 2 million.
0: Ah,
1: Sadia, Opany, ACB,
0: or Chasa, or Chimuna, do more.
1: No, that
0: it's me catch, I will say. Meme more dilutua. Hey, easy. Because me and any 3 days, who might be now 7 AM, ya rush. Me and Kasankasan, I'm too cold, you know. Me too cold, you know. Cold me at all. Rush in your cold. What try your bonnet to say you're checking credit to Alphonse or no? To say what check it now, but a yabba. Now rush the other yabba. One many penetra. Me and I'm to a tram racing them to the channel.
1: Wow.
0: 248 million would you be? You'd be
1: 48,000.
0: 48,000. And your friends say, hey, 480 million. Me say ne ba e wo school school fees unti me twen wa ko twetwe nya da bia so mo da mase ne da bia so mo si me fie me say eye eye ba ni nya bia mo ma o ma sa nya bia mo ama no enti wo pese wo bu opa ba na me pe rush me say wo ni sika wo rush am fremi wo ni sika wo rush am fremi wo wo sika no fremi rush no ba wo ni sika be 240 Ghana cedis na ju na ju nwumre me pa no wa je banka na de ayre
1: aka
0: ho no kwa ko twa no atena wo ba bi din what I say ba so wo sika wet ma fremi ma rush no adwuma ma. What I say, every lot of you be a year to be our person, you be a meeting my ammo.
1: Wow,
0: what I say,
1: better pass so many,
0: and a pass so many, and a pavag near the name, I mean, Yahoo Juma. The here I saw, I was a pavag, Missy Catrimina.